0: saying the US needs to beat China in the race to dominance. A large female leopard seal that created a visitor frenzy on Wellington's Petone Beach 2 weeks ago has been found dead in the Hutt River. And the Flight of the Conchords will be back in God's Own in November, playing their first national tour in 14 years with gigs in Auckland, Wellington and Christchurch. That's news.
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0: In sport, Alexander Zverev has won his first US Open tennis title against Ben Shelton without initially realising. Craig Gabriel explains.
2: Everyone knew it except Alexander Zverev. The top seed powered down a serve on championship point. Ben Shelton couldn't return it, and Zverev moved to the other side of the baseline to serve again. He hadn't realised why the crowd were cheering. He was so focused, but then he looked at the scoreboard and like lightning, it hit him. He had won the US Open. He had defeated Ben Shelton 6-3-7 6-5-7-6-2. His face lit up, his arms went into the air in victory.
0: A worldwide uptick of unacceptable sideline behaviour in youth sports has seen Romanian football authorities introduce a black card as a last resort to abandon games. That's sport. I'm Malcolm Jordan.
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5: Taking a look at the Matapai Huareri, the weather forecast. For Northland, Auckland and coastal Waikato, cloudy periods and a few showers. For the remainder of Waikato through to Wellington, also Coromandel and the central high country, it is fine with some cloudy periods. Isolated showers north of Manawatu today. Areas of early fog coming your way tomorrow. They have plenty, mostly fine. You've got one or two showers in the east and areas of morning fog tomorrow. Gizzy through to Wairarapa, generally fine. Isolated showers about northern Gisborne today. Nelson, Marlborough, Canterbury, Otago and Southland. It is fine. You've got high cloud about Otago and Southland. Thickening tomorrow afternoon. Footballer through to Westland. Partly cloudy with the odd shower. Showers increasing about Westland tomorrow evening. And for Fiordland and Stewart Island, mostly cloudy with showers. Rain about Fiordland tomorrow. Spreading to Stewart Island in the evening. Possibly heavy.
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0: It is for King and Countries. Amen. Going out to June. She got in touch real early on the text machine today requesting her favourite song. And hey, you can be just like June. Get in touch. 8168 keyword life and hear your favourite song on the radio. All you need to do is let me know what that is, okay? 8168, start your message out with the keyword life. We're playing your requests right through until 1 o'clock this afternoon. If you want to hear your favourite song on a Monday, or maybe you want to dedicate it to your bestie. Anything goes. If it's on the playlist, I can get it on for you. Let me know what you want to hear.
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6: I'm Katie Markar. You've probably heard the phrase, seeing is believing. We can all relate to hearing something so outrageous that we have to see it to believe it. Doubting Thomas declared that he would only believe in the resurrection if he could see it for himself. In his gospel, John invests a lot of meaning in his words. When he talks about seeing, he doesn't mean just photons hitting our retinas. He means something deeper, something about faith and understanding. When Jesus says, "He who has seen me has seen the Father," he doesn't mean just physical sight. Seeing in John means understanding the reality of who Jesus is. John wrote before the invention of the word Trinity, but what he's describing is Trinity nonetheless. Jesus is fully God, and the Father is fully God, but in some mysterious way the Son reveals the Father. Jesus came to reveal the mystery of God to us. When we see Jesus, we see God. I'm Katie Markar from the Theology Program at the University of Otago.
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For the very first time here on Life FM, that is Iveth Luna, Wherever You Go, I'll Go. It's not the name of the song. I just made that up. It's called Where You Go, not Wherever. Where you go, I'll go. Just making things up now. You can vote for it. Currently, it's number in 36 on the U-Chart countdown. So jump online, lifefm.co.nz. There's actually a bunch of new tunes for you to choose from. Go let us know which ones you are loving the most at the moment. Gigi has got in touch and she says, "Hi, Shez, could you please play Jamie McDonald's song Left It in the River for Requests Hour today?" I would love to, Gigi. Thank you for your message, my friend. Here it is now.

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0: Joshua McGregor with Everything Here on Life. Now it's Requests Hour. Roy has got in touch. Kia ora, Shez. Could you please play Praise Break by Planet Boom? Oh, I love this song. If there was a way that I could tell how many times I've played it, like in my car, this is my three-year-old's favorite song. Such a tune. I remember back in the day on iTunes, it literally kept a tally and would tell you how many times you'd played each song. Some of my songs were up in the thousands. I am a song repeater, that's for sure. If there was any way to tell how many times I've played this one, I think it'd be up there. But thank you for the text, Roy. I've got this one on. Praise Break from Planet Boom coming up next. Keep those requests coming through.
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1: 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Unlucky. Uh-huh. And what happened when you met the new boyfriend, girlfriend for the very first time? Talk about that tomorrow morning from 6.
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0: LA from fucking in country. Going out to Ali on the text machine. Thank you for your message, my friend. You might have heard that fucking in country have actually got a whole new album set to drop this Friday. It's called The Most Beautiful Colors. This is Luke and Joel Smallbone's fifth studio album, and there's songs on the album like Miracles, What If I Told You, World on Fire, LA. But to celebrate the release of that new album, the boys, Luke and Joel Smallbone, are hosting a 2-hour radio special. So they'll be going through the album track by track, walking you through the stories and the meanings behind those new songs. So all 10 new songs will be in there, including a few fan favourites. So listen in for this radio special. It's actually coming up on Life FM this Friday from 5 p.m. on the Arvo Bravo. So if you want a bit of a play-by-play, it's sort of like the Arvo Bravo hosted by Luke and Joel Smallbone from For King and Country, which is pretty cool. So make sure you set your alarms. Don't miss it.
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5: 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It's a necessity for living a truly fulfilling life. 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And when we align our calling with God's calling, our purpose with what God has for us,

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It is Ray Ama and Absolutely with Joy on Life FM. Hey, hari te wiki o te reo Māori. Happy Māori Language Week. All I can say is karawhiua, okay? Give it a go. Karawhiua. Give it a go. The more you are brave and practice using your reo, your kupu, or your greetings, or your sentences, then you're just going to start incorporating those words and sentences into your daily life. So karawhiua, give it a go, be brave today. And this song, this Waia Te Reo Māori, has been requested by Sandra. She says, because it is Te Wiki o Te Reo Māori, could you please play Kia Mau from Aro? Absolutely we can. Thank you for

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2: In this update, hopes are high in Auckland after a successful first morning of commuter travel on the new CRL train network, with Monday public transport use up 20% across the city. Close to 70,000 people turned up to ride the tracks yesterday for its launch. Fiji's declared a national HIV crisis, with the tally of local infections now reaching 6,000. Each week, one child is born with the disease and one dies each month. Former Kelston Boys High School teacher and author Murray Sackey has been found guilty of sexually abusing two boys more than three decades ago. He's in custody until sentencing. One person's in hospital after a boat capsized near Manawatu's Tangi Moana beach this morning, with three people initially in the water. MPI's testing a female leopard seal found dead in Wellington's Hutt River on Saturday for bird flu.
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2: In sport, no qualms from Warriors boss Cameron George at the NRL's decision to stage the team's next finals match at Eden Park. They'll welcome the Newcastle Knights on Sunday, the winner advancing to a grand final qualifier against the Panthers in Sydney. George says the increase in capacity matches the size of the occasion.
3: Eden Park will be huge, 48,000 people. We want the nation behind us, and we just want to sell every seat and make it a record-breaking day for not only us, the NRL.
2: Alexander Zverev has beaten Ben Shelton to win his first US Open tennis title. And Man United manager Michael Carrick's been left puzzled after losing Derby bragging rights in a controversial 1-0 Premier League football defeat to their visiting crosstown rivals.
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5: Taking a look at the Matsapai Huareri, the weather forecast. For Northland, Auckland and coastal Waikato, cloudy periods and a few showers. For the remainder of Waikato through to Wellington, also Coromandel and the central high country, it is fine with some cloudy periods. Isolated showers north of Manawatu today. Areas of early fog coming your way tomorrow. They have plenty, mostly fine. You've got one or two showers in the east and areas of morning fog tomorrow. Gizzy through to Wairarapa, generally fine. Isolated showers about northern Gisborne today. Nelson, Marlborough, Canterbury, Otago and Southland. It is fine. You've got high cloud about Otago and Southland. Thickening tomorrow afternoon. For Buller through to Westland, partly cloudy with the odd shower. Showers increasing about Westland tomorrow evening. And for Fiordland and Stewart Island, mostly cloudy with showers. Rain about Fiordland tomorrow, spreading to Stewart Island in the evening, possibly heavy.
0: From the Word. Isaiah 41 verse 10. Don't panic. I'm with you. There's no need to fear, for I'm your God. I'll give you strength. I'll help you. I'll hold you steady. Keep a firm grip on you.
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0: It is. Life FM still running to you, Natalie Lane, on the show this afternoon. Now, this is real cool. To celebrate Te Wiki o Te Reo Māori, Life FM has partnered with Te Wānanga Ihorangi, and we are producing the word for you today in both English and Te Reo Māori. So to celebrate this week, you will be able to hear, you'll be able to read, and you'll be able to get the word for you today in both Reo and English. And moving forward, this week on, every Monday, the word for you today will be available in Te Reo Māori. And hopefully in time to come, you know, we can make it available in both languages permanently. However, for now, this is a good step in the right direction. A lot of work has gone into making sure that the translation is accurate and is really, really well produced. So I think that is so cool. In celebration of Te Wiki o Te Reo Māori, you will be able to find the word for you today, or Te Kupu o Te Rā, in both English and Te Reo Māori.
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9: In Luke 4:18, Jesus says, "The Spirit of the Lord is upon me, for he has anointed me to bring good news to the poor. He has sent me to proclaim that captives will be released, that the blind will see, that the oppressed will be set free, and that the time of the Lord's favor has come." All eyes in the synagogue looked at him, and then he said, "The scripture you've just heard has been fulfilled this very day." Today, we still live in the fulfillment of this passage. God in us and through us, and sometimes despite of us, is still healing blind eyes, setting those experiencing oppression free, bringing good news to the poor, and releasing people from bondage. And he's doing it through us. We, you and I, are the continuation of this good news. So Lord, give us eyes to see where you are already moving and the courage to partner with you.
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It is new music here on Life FM, One Common, and the song Eyes on You. It is currently sitting in at number 31 on the U chart countdown. That is how new it is. It could do with a little bit of love. If you want to vote, jump online now, lifefm.co.nz. Right now, Tasha Layton and Claire Leslie, this one sitting in at number 16 on the countdown. It's Whispers. I wish it was-

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0: It's Steph Schlaters. Bye-bye on Life FM. You got Shez hanging out with you on the day show. I've been here, been around for the last little while, but there is a new friend joined the Life FM crew, the Life FM team, and that is Joe Nafahu. He has joined Sella on the morning wake up. And if you're wanting to get to know Joe a little bit better, there is some really cool, questions that nobody asked. 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What's your go-to bakery order? You know, what are you sitting down to watch on TV at the moment? Those kind of questions. 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

0: Madison Watkins, Open the Eyes, number 9 on the U-Chart if you want to vote, lifefm.co.nz. Now, this week is Te Wiki o Te Reo Māori, Māori Language Week, and we have partnered with our friends at Te Wānanga Ihorangi to bring you the word for you today in both Māori and English. So cool! So to celebrate, kicking off today, you will be able to listen to, read the word for you today in both English and Māori. So check it out online, lifefm.co.nz. 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We have got it several times throughout the day. But yeah, to celebrate this week, Life FM's made the word for you today available in both English and Te Reo Māori from the 14th through to the 20th. And then following Te Wiki o Te Reo Māori, the word for you today will be available in both languages on Mondays. Isn't that so cool?
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6: 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But focusing on the why question can distract us from the more important question we should be asking when we experience pain, which is what? What is God doing in the midst of my pain? There is not necessarily a specific reason for the struggles you're going through, and looking for one can give pain and suffering more nobility than they really have. But God is certainly working in your circumstances to bring about transformation and renewal in your life, if you allow Him. So let's stop asking, why is this happening to me? And instead, let's ask, what is God doing in this situation to bring about new life within me and around me? I'm Reuben Munn from Shore Community Church. 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

0: Brandon Lake and Nick Jonas on Life FM. We're about 10 minutes away from 2 o'clock. Coming up, Micro Dot and Lepani. More New Zealand music from Emily Rice. This right now, though, Torrin Wells and Pastor Mike Jr. It is Sunday morning. You're on Life FM.
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2: In this update, two people have died and another has been taken to hospital after a water incident near the mouth of the Tangi Moana River in Manawatu. Auckland CRL will get another stress test on Sunday, with extra trains running for the Warriors-Newcastle Knights match at Eden Park. It opened for its first day of commuter travel today. The Prime Minister's conceded the government won't have time to respond to a review of the Waitangi Tribunal pre-election, leaving it a ripe issue for coalition negotiations. The Green Party is promising to put $200 million into strengthening Te Reo Māori over 4 years. Fiji's declared a national HIV crisis with 6,000 cases. Kiwis heading there are being urged to get full travel insurance. US President Donald Trump is downplaying warnings of AI risks, despite experts sounding the alarm. That's news.
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2: In sport, shooters Ali Adan and Tapia Selby-Rickett return, and uncapped defender Laura Barmer is included in the Silver Fern squad for the 2026-27 international netball season. Dunn returns after a strong domestic campaign for the Steel, while Selby-Rickett is back after being unavailable for selection last season. In tactics, defender Barmer was part of the New Zealand under-21 side. Panthers halfback Nathan Cleary's escaped with a fine only for a sin-binning offence in their NRL qualifying final triumph over the Roosters. He was dismissed for making contact with Hugo Savala's kicking leg while attempting a charge down. And that is sport. I'm Raylene Ramsey.
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4: Taking a look at the Matsapai Huareri, the weather forecast. For Northland, Auckland and coastal Waikato, cloudy periods and a few showers. For the remainder of Waikato through to Wellington, also Coromandel and the central high country, it is fine with some cloudy periods. Isolated showers north of Manawatu today. Areas of early fog coming your way tomorrow. They have plenty, mostly fine. You've got one or two showers in the east and areas of morning fog tomorrow. Gizzy through to Wairarapa, generally fine. Isolated showers about northern Gisborne today. Nelson, Marlborough, Canterbury, Otago and Southland, it is fine. You've got high cloud about Otago and Southland, thickening tomorrow afternoon. Footballer through to Westland, partly cloudy with the odd shower. Showers increasing about Westland tomorrow evening. And for Fiordland and Stewart Island, mostly cloudy with showers. Rain about Fiordland tomorrow, spreading to Stewart Island in the evening, possibly heavy.
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2: Isn't it so funny how it seems like everybody now, when flowers start to bloom and grow, they're quick to try and cut them down.

0: You're on Life. Ethan Bear, Joel Barnes. That is only one that matters. Hey, 10 past two on your Monday afternoon. That only means one thing. Coming up next.
1: Quarter past two, the old and the new.
0: That's right. Every day at quarter past two, I play for you two songs, usually from the same artist, one old and one of their new songs. Now, in the hot seat today, I have got new music from One Common.
1: The new.
0: This one's called Eyes On You. Stop it. Isn't it so legit? What a vibe. Oh my gosh, I'm a fan. I love it. If you do too, I'm playing it coming up next. But hey, I've paired it with this one.
1: The old.
0: Remix from Neon Feather and One Common. So those are the two songs I've got for you this afternoon. One Common in the hot seat for quarter past two, the old and the new. Stick around, it's coming up next.
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6: The first time I stood at the base of a kauri tree, I felt small. 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Generations come and go, but the kauri remains. Faith can be like that. Not flashy or quick, but steady, rooted, enduring. I get caught up in doing something big for God, but sometimes the greatest testimony is simply standing firm, year after year, rooted in Him. Kauri trees aren't immune to challenges. I mean, they face storms and droughts and even disease, but their strength is in deep roots and wide trunks that endure. I want my faith to be like that, not fragile or fleeting, but grounded enough to last through the seasons. So maybe today, instead of rushing for the next big thing, choose depth, grow roots. Be a kauri for someone else, a reminder that faith can stand for generations. I'm Mickey from inbetween.org.nz and this is just to spark your thinking. Let's see what God does with it.
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0: I am a fan. That is new music from One Common. It is called Eyes on You, and that is it for today's
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0: Yep, each day at 2:15, playing your two songs, usually from the same artist, one old and one new. 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

0: It is Alive, Grace Vineyard, Joshua McGregor and Marley Solar on Life FM. Now, I was standing in the fruit and veggie section of my supermarket the other day, and I was like, gosh, you know, there are so many varieties of apple, yet I reckon if you were to, like, just put a whole bunch of apples in front of me, I could eat them and totally tell the difference. Like, apples are apples, right? But there's so many different varieties, and they each have sort of different textures, different flavors, different, I don't know, how can there be, there's just apples are apples, right? But there's so many different varieties. Anyway, we here in New Zealand have grown a brand new apple variety, and it's making its world debut in Vietnam, of all places. I thought we'd have got to try it first, but no, here we go. Turner and growers have launched its newest premium variety of apple. It's called the Jolly. The J-O-L-I, the Jolly. And they've marketed it in Vietnam, ramping up its push into apparently the lucrative Asian export market. So it is a large red apple. It's quite sweet and juicy. They say it's perfect for families and designed specifically for sharing. That's a bit cute, isn't it? I just think... It's a little bit of, like, I feel like a child saying, like, Mom, it's not fair. How come he gets to have a, you know? I'm like, I would have loved to have tried a New Zealand grown new variety of premium apple. But yeah, the Jolly. I don't know. Why Vietnam? There must be a strategic reason why. But anyway, isn't that cool? They've said that it's got strong global potential and the makings of the next billion-dollar apple. Whoa. Who knew it was such an industry?
1: Greetings to you. John and Luke here with For King and Country. I'm gonna set my world on fire. We have an epic invitation. One could argue we've been working a lifetime on this album called The Most Beautiful Colors. And as a result, we have done a 2-hour special digesting the album in a way we'd never done before. You are a miracle. And you're invited to join us. We'd love to sort of proverbially break bread with you and play you The Most Beautiful Colors.
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Jamie McDonald, Ain't No Way on Life FM. Hey, that song is still number one on the U chart countdown. You might have heard earlier, but for King & Country are releasing a brand new album on Friday. And to celebrate, we have got a very special, this is kind of like a one-off event. The guys, the brothers, Luke and Joel Smallbone of For King & Country, will be hosting a two-hour radio special. So going through the album, track by track, walking through the stories and the songs and the meanings behind them and so on and so forth. So with 10 songs in all and a few fan favourites in there as well, make sure you're listening out on Friday at 5 p.m. Coming up next.

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6: Today in the Christian calendar, it is Holy Cross Day. It's a chance to reflect on the meaning of Jesus' crucifixion. Our verse for this Bible boost comes from Galatians 6.
7: May I never boast except in the cross of our Lord Jesus Christ, through which the world has been crucified to me, and I to the world.
6: That's Galatians chapter 6, verse 14 from the NIV. In that verse, the Apostle Paul says something powerful, provocative, and at first glance, pretty strange. He says he's proud of the cross. Paul writes, may I never boast except in the cross of our Lord Jesus Christ. Paul is boasting in the cross. It's the one thing he's willing to stake his reputation on. Not his preaching, not miracles, not status or spiritual experiences, but the execution of Jesus on a Roman torture device. He boasts in the cross of Christ. Bishop Robert Barron says this kind of statement would have sounded bizarre to a first century listener. The cross wasn't something people talked about. It was brutal, humiliating, and designed to erase dignity. To be crucified was the ultimate mark of shame, something you would avoid mentioning at all costs. So what's going on? Why does Paul boast in something so disgraceful? He boasts in it because he understands what it really means. To outsiders, the cross looked like failure, foolishness. But Paul recognized its hidden power. He saw the cross as the ultimate reversal. God took the worst of human cruelty and transformed it into the greatest act of divine mercy. In another of Paul's letters, he says the message of the cross is foolishness to those who are perishing, but to us who are being saved, it is the power of God. That's 1 Corinthians chapter 1, verse 18. Paul is proud of the cross because he knows that what looked like humiliation and defeat was actually victory. So for Holy Cross Day, here's the challenge. Will we proclaim this great act of divine mercy? Will we hold it up as the great victory it is? Like the Apostle Paul, will we boast in the cross?
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9: This is for the busted hearts. This is for the question marks. This is for the outcast soul, lost control, no one knows. Sing it for the can't go back. Sing it for the broken past. Sing it for the just fine.

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Jordan Armstrong with God Loves Us on Life. Hey, well, it is nearly 3 o'clock on your Monday afternoon. That is it from me, I will say. Ka kite a pōpoe te whānau. See you tomorrow. Kia pai tōra. Have a great rest of your day. And Rach is in next from 3 p.m. So I better head on out of here. I'll leave you at this one. It's Wren's Collective. Do it all alone. Hey, enjoy the rest of your Monday afternoon. And I'll catch you tomorrow. Bye.

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2: In this update, two people have died and another's in hospital after a boat capsized near the mouth of Manawatu's Tangi Moana River this morning. An external review has found Wellington's new $600,000 library website could have been delivered for way less. Auckland City Rail Link planners will keep underground temperatures in the low 20s as the summer heats up. Thousands of commuters jumped on trains on the $5.5 billion network for the first time this morning. Wellington's public transport providers backing the $11 million Harbour Keys project to ease Golden Mile congestion. It would create a second public transport route on the waterfront. Net migration is back on the rise, with numbers of people moving here in the year to July outnumbering those leaving by more than 20,000. Migrant arrivals are up 5%, with departures down 4%. That's news.
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2: In sport, the Warriors will have to face Nathan Cleary in an NRL Grand Final qualifier if they can beat the Knights at Eden Park. Panthers halfback Cleary's escape with only a fine for making contact with Roosters playmaker Hugo Savala's kicking leg while attempting a charge down during Penrith's qualifying final triumph. The winner of this Sunday's clash between the Warriors and Newcastle faces the Panthers in Sydney in week three of the finals for a place in the Premiership decider. Shooters Alia Dunn and Tapia Selby-Rickett return, and uncapped defender Laura Barmer is included in the Silver Fern squad for the 2026-27 international netball season. That is sport. I'm Raylene Ramsey.
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4: For Northland, Auckland and coastal Waikato, cloudy periods and a few showers for you. Remainder of Waikato to Wellington, also Coromandel Peninsula and the Central High Country. Fine and cloudy periods with isolated showers north of Manawatu today, areas of early fog tomorrow. For the Bay of Plenty, it is mostly fine with one or two showers in the east and areas of morning fog tomorrow. Gisborne to Wairarapa, generally fine, isolated showers about northern Gisborne today. For Nelson, Marlborough, Canterbury, Otago and Southland, not including Stewart Island, it is fine with high cloud about Otago and Southland thickening tomorrow afternoon. For Buller to Westland, partly cloudy with the odd shower, showers increasing about Westland tomorrow evening. And for Fiordland and Stewart Island, mostly cloudy with some showers, rain about Fiordland tomorrow spreading to Stewart Island in the evening, possibly heavy.
0: From the Word. 1 John 1:9. On the other hand, if we admit our sins, make a clean breast of them, he won't let us down. He'll be true to himself. He'll forgive our sins and purge us of all wrongdoing.
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4: Good afternoon. No mai, haere mai. You got Rach with you on your Arvo Bravo. Things going to be sounding a little bit different this week because it will just be me. Just me, flying solo on the show. That is because Eloise, who was joining me and will be joining me once again, is currently in Australia. She's at a conference called CMAA. It's a big Christian media conference, which is really exciting. So she will be there, which means that it's just me because Beatty, of course. I mean, if you didn't know, he is in Europe at the moment. In fact, just posted a story of him in London, I believe, at the moment. So, look, people are off around the globe, but I'm still here holding down the fort on Life FM. I'll be with you through until 7 o'clock. And coming up next, as always, is Going to the Moon.

0: It's Tyrion and Alexander. Loving You is the name of the track. Rach with you on your Arvo Bravo.
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0: And it is time to attempt to head off to the moon, something we do every Monday on the show. And it will be up to you today because Eloise isn't here, Beatty's not here. So it'll be up to you to figure out what the common denominator is, what the rule is with these three things I'm going to tell you to start. But I will add more, and you can also ask, can this thing come to the moon? There is something they all have in common. There's a rule which you have to try and guess. You can text 8168 with the keyword life, or you can call 0508 Life FM if you think you know what the rule is. These are the three things that I am bringing to the moon. First, ballet. Ballet is coming to the moon. A cul-de-sac is coming to the moon. And finally, a cafe or cafeteria coming to the moon. So that's ballet, a cul-de-sac, and a cafe are all coming to the moon. What do you think the common denominator is? The thing that all of these have in common? If you think you know what the rule is, you can text 8168 keyword life. Or if you just want to ask if something can come, because that's a great way to narrow it down if you have an idea. Let me know what that is. I'll let you know if it can come to the moon. Again, 8168 with the keyword life.
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12: I love penguins. 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

It's Phil Wickham. The King is in the room on Life FM. Rach with you, attempting to jet off to the moon today, on my own today. And I think I've made the going to the moon too easy. I think I have, because not a single person has gotten a wrong answer. Mary called up and said straight away, I think it's this. And I obviously won't say what she said because she was correct. Well done, Mary. But a reminder, if you have not played this game before, there is a common denominator. There's a rule that all of these things have in common that means they can go to the moon. So far, I'm bringing a cul-de-sac, ballet, and a cafe. Now, lots of people getting in touch on the text machine. Celia wants to know if the word chef can come, but she says not the word cook. That is correct. A chef can come, but a cook cannot. Text ending 463, you are correct. Well done. Text ending 111, you are also correct. Danny, also correct. And then I had David call through just before. He wants to know if oxygen can come to the moon. I did have to Google this one, but yes, oxygen can come to the moon. But why? That's the question. If you think you know, you can get in touch. 8168 keyword life. And maybe say something you want to bring to the moon. Or if you think you know what the rule is, you can also text that through. 8168 keyword life or call 0508 Life FM. I'm also going to bring to the moon a garage or a garage, depending on how you want to say it, and a fiancé. That's coming to the moon as well. I'll also throw in there a rendezvous coming to the moon. What is the rule though? What do these words have in common? 8168 with the keyword life.

0: 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Of a hold, it's Gio Del Mac on the show. Rach with you and attempting to head to the moon today. As always on a Monday, what is the common denominator between these things? A cul-de-sac, ballet, a cafe, a rendezvous, a fiance, a garage, and oxygen. Oh, and a chef as well. Somebody got in touch to say, is it anything with E in the name? Now, I am now realising most of those things do have an E in it. However, that's not the rule, although it does actually fit in this case. It's something to do with languages. I'll say that much and give you a clue. You can get in touch on 8168 keyword life. Joe asks, can my chameleon stay in my camouflaged bivouac on the moon? Okay, this is going to require some Googling, which you should never do live on air, but I am about to do it because I want to make sure I'm not going to give false information. I didn't take languages in high school other than English, so this is going to be... Okay, yes, Joe, you can take your chameleon and it can stay in a camouflaged bivouac on the moon. I think you're onto it, my friend, but get in touch. What do you think the rule is? 8168 keyword life. We'll reveal it next. Also, the U-chart coming up, so if you want to vote, lifefm.co.nz.
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6: 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Andrew Lloyd Webber's Joseph and the Amazing Technicolor Dreamcoat is live at the Q Theatre from September 26th for 2 weeks only. 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A heartwarming show that'll have you dancing in the aisles. 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
0: It is the Life FM top three at 3:30-ish on the show. You can vote for all of these songs at lifefm.co.nz or on the Rema Media app. And at number three today is Joy, the dance mix. So not Joy from Ray. That one was well loved. I have seen a couple people asking why it has been removed from the U-chart. That is because it's on a rotating system. So the oldest two songs will leave the U-chart at the same time that the two new songs are added. So that's why it's not on the U-chart anymore. But this one, Joy, from Martin Smith, is on the U-chart and it is currently your number three.
7: Number three.

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0: That was number two.
1: Number two on the U chart, that is Terry and You Remain. You can vote for that at lifefm.co.nz. But figuring out together, and I think it's been very easy today, what things can and cannot go to the moon and what the rule is for this one. Okay, so a reminder, and maybe you've just tuned in. This is the list of things that can come to the moon so far. A cul-de-sac, ballet, a cafe, a rendezvous, a fiancé, a garage, oxygen, a chef. Anne texts through to ask if she can come. Yes, you can, Anne. Joe wants to know if my chameleon can stay in my camouflaged bivouac on the moon. Yes, a bivouac. Camouflage, chameleon can all come to the moon. Viv got in touch to ask, is it words that are French? And pretty much, yeah, it's words that we have borrowed from French. I was going to add to that a cliche and déjà vu, but I didn't know this, but apparently about somewhere from 28% to 45% of the English language come from French words. Even the word oxygen, which I didn't know when David asked if that could come, comes from a French word, which I'm not going to try and pronounce because I will not do it justice, but it's oxygen with an E on the end and then one of the little accents on the first E. But there you go. It's words that we have borrowed slash maybe stolen from French and used in English. That is what can go to the moon.
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0: on the U-Chart once again, Jamie McDonald with her track Ain't No Way. 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Of course, we have the top 10 back later tonight from 8 o'clock with Ruth, so make sure you vote before then.
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7: What's the state of your bank account? Financial struggles can truly weigh you down. Why don't we give our money troubles to God together? Just listen to the prayer and say amen at the end. Lord, I always thought I controlled my money, but it seems like it's actually controlling me. I owe so much money to so many people, and I feel like I'm at the bottom of this long, dark pit with no way out. The bills just keep flooding in, and the daily expenses are increasing, and I'm just so worn out. But even though I feel this way, a part of me knows that nothing is impossible with you. I know that you're not a poor God and you can provide. But God, I ask you to take control of this area in my life today. Give me wisdom to make good choices with the money and the resources I have. And Lord, give people I owe money to some more patience while I get things sorted. When all of this is over, Lord, help me to never become a slave to money ever again. In your name I pray. Amen.
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1: It's Franny Cash, Raised by Wolves on Life FM. It is time for an Insta Inspo. Thanks to Eloise who started this. But today I have found this one and it just came across my For You page on Instagram. I saved it because I thought it was a really important reminder. And what it says is, I'll read first the caption that goes along with it. This is from the Glorify App official Instagram handle. It says, "You've said it all before, but God says something different. He sees your worth and he promises to be your strength in moments of weakness." And this is what the slides say. The first one says, "You say, I'm not enough, but God says you are fearfully and wonderfully made." That is from Psalm 139, verse 14. "You say, I'm too broken, but God says, my grace is sufficient for you. My power is made perfect in weakness." From 2 Corinthians 12, verse 9. "You say, I'm alone, but God says, I am with you always, even to the end of the age." From Matthew 28, verse 20. And finally, "You say, no one sees me, but God says, you are the God who sees me." And that's from Genesis chapter 16, verse 13. And I actually really love that last one because the God who sees, El Roy, is one of the many names of God in the Bible. And I also think sometimes if we're venting to somebody, maybe we're even doing that in prayer, right? We're just having a vent session with God. Or to a friend, we don't necessarily always want them to try and offer a solution or fix the problem. Sometimes we just want to be seen, and God does that for us. I think that's such a good reminder that he sees us. He sees everything we go through. That is your Insta Inspo for today. If you want to find it, I will also post it up on the Arvo Bravo Instagram. So you can search for that at the Arvo Bravo.

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2: In this update, two people have died after a boat capsized at the mouth of Manawatu's Tangimoana River this morning. One person is in Palmerston North Hospital. Kiwis heading to Fiji are being advised to have full travel insurance after it's declared a national HIV crisis, now registering 6,000 cases. Farmers are remaining cautious, with 72% of farms making a profit in a decade high. State Highway 1 is closed in Waimate and Canterbury at the intersection with O'Neill's Road after a single vehicle crash. Serious injuries are possible. People on Auckland's North Shore are being asked to report any sightings of yellow-legged hornets as temperatures rise. MPI says although finding deceased animals isn't uncommon, it's testing a female leopard seal found dead in the Hutt River on Saturday for bird flu. That's news.
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2: In sport, Dame Nolene Todo is thankful for New Zealand's new-look domestic netball competition after revealing her Silver Ferns squad for the 2026-27 season. The Silver Ferns coach has been kept informed about the privatised league. In the wake of the news last week, Todo says she was at the country's Open Championships in Napier.
3: It was quite a buzz happening at Nationals. It's fantastic, any opportunity that all our players can get, plus also our coaches, our umpires, our administrators.
2: Ben Shelton's pinpointing errors as the key reason he's been unable to break the 23-year title drought for American men at the US Tennis Open. That is sport. I'm Raylene Ramsey.
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5: For Northland, Auckland and coastal Waikato, cloudy periods and a few showers for you. Remainder of Waikato to Wellington, also Coromandel Peninsula and the Central High Country. Fine and cloudy periods with isolated showers north of Manawatu today, areas of early fog tomorrow. For the Bay of Plenty, it is mostly fine with one or two showers in the east and areas of morning fog tomorrow. Gisborne to Wairarapa, generally fine, isolated showers about northern Gisborne today. For Nelson, Marlborough, Canterbury, Otago and Southland, not including Stewart Island, it is fine with high cloud about Otago and Southland thickening tomorrow afternoon. For Buller to Westland, partly cloudy with the odd shower, showers increasing about Westland tomorrow evening. And for Fiordland and Stewart Island, mostly cloudy with some showers, rain about Fiordland tomorrow, spreading to Stewart Island in the evening, possibly heavy.
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6: 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The beautiful, not the ugly. 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
5: 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Rach with you, flying solo this week. Eloise back next week. Beishi will be back in a month and a half. A month and three quarters, something like that. But hey, coming up on the show, as always, just before five, another chance to pray. So if you have a request, you can get in touch anytime, either texting 8168 keyword life, or you can post on the prayer wall, lifefm.co.nz. Even if your prayer request is not read out on air or prayed for on air, it will be prayed for regardless, because we have something called Prayer 10 at 10, which is exactly what it sounds like. At 10 a.m., people get together across the building, and you may not know this, but we've got about 50 staff here at Rema Media across our different stations, and people will get together every single day at 10 for 10 minutes to pray through all of the prayer requests that have come through in the previous 24 hours. So do put a prayer request up if you need some prayer, or if you would like to just go and pray for others, that is great to do as well. lifefm.co.nz. But coming up also, Te Wiki o Te Reo Māori. Well, that's now, it's this week, but I want to sort of celebrate in a very specific way with a book that I bought about 2 years ago, and I knew when I bought it, it would come in handy someday, and that day happens to be today. So we're going to talk about it next on Life FM.

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2: Unlucky, buddy. Unlucky. Uh-huh. And what happened when you met the new boyfriend, girlfriend for the very first time? 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

0: It's Brandon Lake, Nick Jonas, the author on Life FM. Today, Monday the 14th of September, is day one, the first day of Te Wiki o Te Reo Māori, which is Māori Language Week. And the focus this week is on towns, on te reo towns, and keeping te reo Māori alive, which is really cool because I actually have this book that I bought about 2 years ago from a random tourist shop in the Coromandel called Māori Place Names by A.W. Reid. And it has so many different place names in it, not just towns and cities, but also different suburbs, rivers, the names of different areas, maunga, mountains. And it's really cool because one thing I've noticed as I've spent the last couple of years every now and then just leafing through this book, usually it sits on my coffee table, is that a lot of the Māori place names, in fact, pretty much all of them, will tell the story of what either took place on that particular area of land or something that stood out to the people who first discovered that part of Aotearoa. Or sometimes it'll be named after a prominent chief or person. And it's beautiful because it tells the story of our country. So I thought what we could do is go through some of these place names next in order to celebrate Te Wiki o Te Reo Māori, Māori Language Week.
1: Greetings to you. John and Luke here with For King and Country. I'm gonna set my world on fire. We have an epic invitation. One could argue we've been working a lifetime on this album called The Most Beautiful Colors. And as a result, we have done a 2-hour special digesting the album in a way we'd never done before. You are a miracle. And you're invited to join us. We'd love to sort of proverbially break bread with you and play you The Most Beautiful Colors.
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7: I recently watched as my husband dug up our front garden. He first had to clear all the rocks. It was a long and strenuous job moving them from one place to another. Abraham's story is interwoven with the poignant phrase he built an altar. He built altars to remember where God appeared to him and what he promised, when he needed to seek God and when he needed to repent. He built them in moments that required obedience and sacrifice, times when he chose worship in the midst of adversity. Building an altar required a deliberate pausing. It was not a rushed process, but a sacred thing. Made from rocks, these altars represented taking the hard and broken things, the yet unfulfilled things in his life, and arranging them before God. As he did, he encountered God afresh. What might it look like for you today to pause and lay your own rocks before a loving, faithful God? I'm Amy Walker.
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0: It's Austin French, good feeling on Life FM, Rach with you on day one of Te Wiki o Te Reo Māori. That is the first day of Māori Language Week here in Aotearoa. And the focus this year is on Te Reo towns. And I would expand that out to be cities, to be place names, even suburbs, knowing how to pronounce them and knowing the stories behind them in order to keep Te Reo Māori alive. And this is really handy because I have a book all about Māori place names, so I do not claim to be the expert here. This is all coming from this book called Māori Place Names, Their Meanings and Origins. This is the fourth edition written by A.W. Reid. And it's really cool because you get to learn the story of how things came to be. I wondered if anyone wanted to text through on 8168 keyword life, their town, your suburb, your wherever. And I can't promise that it will be in this book, but it's got a lot of words. So if it does, if it is in this book, I would love to send you the story behind, just a little entry behind why a place is called that. But I thought I would share mine because I was born and raised in Hawke's Bay in Hastings, which Hastings in Te Reo Māori is Heri Taonga. So Heri means to tie and Taonga is to come to a rest, and this is in reference to a canoe or a waka. So Heri Taonga means a resting place for waka, which I think is so beautiful. That's where that word comes from. Another place that I spent a lot of time as a kid and growing up is Waipariki Beach. It's a beach a bit north of Hastings, maybe about a 40-minute drive, and I love going there still when I go back and visit. And Waipariki comes again from two different words, wai meaning water and patiki meaning flounder. So it translates to waters where the flounders may be found. Which again, very beautiful and also very accurate because I do often see flounder there when I am visiting. But there you go. Those are two special places to me, Heri Taonga and Waipariki. But get in touch on 8168 with the keyword life if you do have a place name that you would like to learn the story behind.
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1: It's Forrest Frank, Josiah Queen. Jesus is coming back soon on Life FM. I can tell you, well, I can't tell you the day he's coming back, but I can tell you something else that is happening soon. What a segue that was. For King and Country are going to be doing a two-hour radio special this Friday from 5 to 7 p.m., including this song.

This one is called World on Fire. What they're going to be doing is going through their brand new album, their fifth studio album, which releases this Friday. So they're going to go through track by track, this one included on the album, as well as this track. And a whole bunch of new songs that haven't been heard before as well. They're going to play these, go through the stories behind them, and also play some fan favourites. I personally am hoping for this one. I love this one. It's one of my favourite for King and Country songs. I wonder also if maybe they will play this one. God Only Knows, one of my all-time for King and Country favourites, and I love the version with Dolly Parton. I think it would be special to play the Dolly Parton version. But look, who knows what they'll play. It's going to be fan favourites mixed in with all of their brand new songs, and it's happening from 5 to 7pm this Friday. That is the final 2 hours of the Arvo Bravo, so make sure you're there.

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0: It's Marissa Berkey, old news, that's history on Life FM, coming up to 5 o'clock. As always, I do want to make some space on the show to pray. 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

0: 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Something my daddy didn't understand. Something his daddy didn't understand. So it starts with me.
1: I was raised with distrust in my heart. Mama told me we're worlds apart. Her mama told her don't even bother. So it starts with me.

It's Holvey, No Big Deal Rooftop on Life FM. Rach with you. We are getting close to 5 o'clock, which means it's time to pray on the show. As always, I would encourage you to join me and pray with me for these people who have gotten in touch. There's kind of two themes on the prayer wall at the moment that I can see. One, there's a lot of sickness that's going around at the moment. And two, also people struggling with not having work. And that's something that we know is really prevalent at the moment. So if you're in either of those situations where you are not 100%, you're not well, or you're looking for work, I want to include you in this prayer as well. So Lord, firstly, I bring before you this person who's gotten in touch anonymously to ask for prayer to be able to be paid for this job they've done that haven't been paid for yet. Lord, I pray that you would be with them, that you would bring justice in the situation. Lord, I pray that you would help them to continue to find work, whatever it is that they are working in, Lord. It sounds like the trades, Lord, but we pray for lots of work opportunities for them where they will be paid in a timely manner, Lord. We also pray for anyone else who is in this particular situation, Lord, where they're looking for work, where they are unable to find it, Lord, where they're worried about finances or bills, whatever it is, Lord, we pray for your intervention in the situation. We pray for your miraculous provision, Lord, and we pray for them to be able to find a job, not only a job that pays the bills, but one that they love and they enjoy, Lord. Also want to pray for anyone who's sick at the moment, Lord, for lots of people on the prayer wall getting in touch, asking for prayer and for healing. So Lord, I pray for anyone who's under the weather right now, that they would be brought back to full health, Lord, that they would be 100%, that where there needs to be a medical intervention, Lord, that there wouldn't be anything in the way of that, that they would be able to see the doctor, that it would not be a long or drawn out process, Lord. I pray for full health. Anyone who is sick right now, Lord, in Jesus' name, amen.

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2: In this update, an even busier commute's expected in Auckland CBD tomorrow morning, with a 50% surge to public transport for today's maiden CRL weekday. More than 47,000 travellers have hopped on City Rail Link trains so far, the first proper business day for passengers. Wellington City Council's apologised to ratepayers for the $600,000 spent on its new central library website. It commissioned an external review after widespread criticism. Impacts of a Christchurch mother's murder has been laid bare as her coronial inquest begins. Leah Sawaka was stabbed metres from her Sockburn home in 2022 by Zachariah Hussein. The Hill Morton Hospital inpatient was on community leave. A shortage of Sparkies appears to be holding up consumers as solar demand booms. That's news.
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2: In sport, a hint from Dame Nolene Todua regarding her future as Silver Ferns coach as the wider squad for the new international season is announced. While the 18-player group for the campaign's been revealed, Todua is yet to confirm if she will or won't re-sign. She was made available to speak about the squad and asked about her future.
3: I'm excited where we currently are with the squad, knowing once again the immediate focus is Constellation Cup, but also looking forward to Netball World Cup next year. So all will be revealed. Discussions have been very, very positive.
2: New Zealand Rugby CEO Steve Lancaster says they'll allow the greatest rivalry series to breathe before they ponder how it looks in 2030. That is sport. I'm Raylene Ramsey.
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5: For Northland, Auckland and coastal Waikato, cloudy periods and a few showers for you. Remainder of Waikato to Wellington, also Coromandel Peninsula and the Central High Country. Fine and cloudy periods with isolated showers north of Manawatu today, areas of early fog tomorrow. For the Bay of Plenty, it is mostly fine with one or two showers in the east and areas of morning fog tomorrow. Gisborne to Wairarapa, generally fine, isolated showers about northern Gisborne today. For Nelson, Marlborough, Canterbury, Otago and Southland, not including Stewart Island, it is fine with high cloud about Otago and Southland thickening tomorrow afternoon. For Buller to Westland, partly cloudy with the odd shower, showers increasing about Westland tomorrow evening. And for Fiordland and Stewart Island, mostly cloudy with some showers, rain about Fiordland tomorrow, spreading to Stewart Island in the evening, possibly heavy.
0: From the Word. Romans 8 verse 28. That's why we can be so sure that every detail in our lives of love for God is worked into something good.
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5: It is Life FM's Arvo Bravo Rach with you today. And coming up this hour, I want to ask you two questions. They could not be more opposite. The first one I want to ask, and I saw this earlier today on Instagram. I thought it was a great question. If you were playing music for somebody who has never listened to Christian music before, they aren't necessarily a believer, but you wanted to show them some Christian music, which Christian artist are you playing for a non-believer? Get in touch, 8168 keyword life. I also saw this question, and I think this is great. If you could make one inedible thing edible, so one thing that, I mean, you probably could eat, but you shouldn't, what would it be? I have such a specific answer for this, and it goes back to a show that I used to watch as a kid, which I want to see if anyone else remembers. If you could make one inedible thing edible, what would it be? 8168 with the keyword life.

0: It's Corey Asbury out singing the Angels on Life FM. Rach with you on your Monday. I asked you a very strange question earlier, and that is, and you can text through for this, by the way, 8168 with the first word life. If you could make one inedible thing edible, what would it be? And I said, well, I didn't say, but I'm about to say, this is what I would make edible. This is the audio I'm about to play from a show called The Land Before Time, which was a kids show about dinosaurs. And they had something in that show called Tree Stars.
1: A tree star.
2: It is very special. And it'll help you grow strong. Where we are going, there are so many of these leaves.
0: Man, the one thing that that show did well was it made leaves, specifically tree stars, because a tree star was just a leaf shaped like a star. So they looked so good. Like as a kid, I mean, I didn't do this, but it made me feel like I wanted to go outside and just eat some leaves. And I know that, you know, you could eat lettuce, but I feel like it's not the same as how Littlefoot, he is this little dinosaur and he loves eating tree stars. I tried to find some audio of him actually eating the tree stars, but I couldn't. But in my memory, it was just like the show made them seem like the most refreshing, amazing thing in the world. And I have to know if anyone else grew up watching that show and also just had an obsession with tree stars. But also let me know on 8168 keyword life, if you could make one inedible thing edible, what would it be? I would love to hear from you. The weirder, the better. I mean, within reason. But someone did text through, and I 100% agree with this. They say the Lush soap. So I don't know if you've been into a mall and you go and see, well, you can smell it before you see it, the Lush store, and it has all those soaps, and they look like little cakes, but obviously they're not. They're soap. I really agree with that one. Making the Lush soaps edible would be great. Get in touch. What an edible thing would you love to make edible?
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It's her, Tom and Miles, Hold Us Together on Life FM, Rach with you. And look, this conversation has taken off. There are some things I hadn't thought of. Asking you, what unedible thing would you make edible if you could? Now, this is genius because I hadn't thought of this. Eric got in touch to say, I would make plastic edible so that there is no more plastic in the earth. That's genuinely a great answer. I hadn't thought of going that route. David got in touch to say, and I agree with this, I would love to be able to eat my dishwashing liquid. It smells of pomegranates and honey. Yeah, it's always those soaps or dishwashing liquid or that kind of thing that really, you're like, man, if this was something I could eat, that would be great. Someone else got in touch to say, I love cloud formations, so that would probably be something that I would make edible. Yeah, I feel like I imagine it would taste like candy floss. I love that. Someone else again saying some really yummy smelling soap. That's from Janice. Somebody else has said those slimes that you see. Yeah, slime used to be a really big thing and they always looked really cool. Someone else says, I can tell you something that's not edible. Well, I guess it is in certain ways, but they said the OXO cubes that my mum used to buy. Yeah, I think that maybe is a rite of passage because I definitely remember as a kid, I think because it comes in a little wrapping tinfoil thing, your brain goes, as a kid, like, that must be a lolly. And I do remember one day sneaking into the pantry and having a little nibble of an OXO cube, only to discover absolutely disgusting by itself. To be clear, you can't eat it, just in, you know, not by itself. Making those edible, this person says, like, actually edible. I also think I would love to make those erasers you would get in school that had, I think most of them came from Smiggle, but they would have different like patterns and colours and smells. I'd make those edible. Someone else says Polly Pocket clothes. Okay, I've said this on the show before. Those, when you were a kid, I'm talking like maybe five, maybe younger. I was probably older. Those were good to chew on. They're like little rubbery clothes. Anyway, what would you make edible if you could make anything unedible edible? Get in touch 8168 with the keyword life. I need you.

0: It's Heritage. Wait is the name of the track. Brand new music on Life FM. And I wanted to know, because I saw this conversation happening online, and I thought it was a good one. If you were in charge of the aux cord, or I guess the 2026 equivalent, if you were in charge of the music in the car and you're with a bunch of friends, they're not necessarily Christians, but you want to introduce them to Christian music, who are you deciding on? Which Christian artist are you playing? And the reason that this has come up is because somebody was talking about playing this particular song for a non-Christian friend. Lion and the Lamb by Leland, this version at least, which to be clear is a great song. But it kind of got me thinking that there are a lot of Christian songs that, as somebody who's not a Christian, and a lot of these are probably more worship songs, you wouldn't necessarily jump straight to that with a non-Christian because they would be confused. Like, what do you mean God is a lion and also a lamb? And any song that involves, the blood, that is going to be confusing for somebody who is not used to Christianity or Christian music. And there were just some hilarious conversations that were happening between this person and their friend as they were trying to explain the idea of the lion and the lamb. But it got them to ask the question, what song would you recommend, or what artist rather, would you recommend for somebody who is new to Christian music, who doesn't know what the lion and the lamb means? And a couple texts have come through. Jason got in touch to say that he would recommend either We Are Messengers. Which I definitely agree with that. I saw them live at Festival One, and they have just great messages behind their songs, obviously singing about God, but everybody can relate to it. Also Lauren Daigle. Which I think she is known even outside of Christian circles. I know she went on Ellen when she brought out Rolling Stones quite some time ago now. But yes, definitely another one that I agree is a great introduction to Christian music. Somebody else got in touch to say they would choose Brandon Lake. That's his song Coat of Many Colours. Again, a great artist. Also, Battle Belongs. Phil Wickham. Someone says Holland. Agree with that one, definitely. Alison Ide. Yes, that's a good suggestion. Lots of texts coming through. Toby Mac says somebody. Get in touch, though. I would love to hear from you on this topic. If you are in charge of the music, you've got non-Christians in the car, you want to introduce them to Christian music, which artist are you playing? 8168 with the keyword life.
1: 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It's an important thing to sort out at some stage, though. 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A cool way of making sure that you leave a lasting positive legacy in New Zealand, even after you shake off this mortal coil. For more info, visit reemamedia.co.nz.
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0: It's Brent Nicole, Nobody Loves Me Like You on Life FM. Rach with you this evening and asking the question, who would you play? Which Christian artist would you play for somebody who is not a Christian? This is a really interesting question because, of course, we have all of our worship songs or songs we might sing in church that are great songs, but maybe are a little overwhelming for somebody who is new to Christianity, who doesn't know what it's all about. Lots of people getting in touch to say Phil Wickham. Somebody else says Caleb Gordon. Yeah, I definitely agree with that one. Also with Phil Wickham, someone else voting for Holland. Again, I don't know why I'm saying voting for. It's not a, we're not voting for the most universally loved Christian artist among non-Christians. But I do think it's interesting to ask the question, if you are trying to play some music that is not going to be too out the box for somebody who is not a Christian, who would you play? Which Christian artist? That's the conversation. 8168, keyword life.
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0: centuries of bacteria, sterilization, and the development of vaccines against deadly diseases. In hospitals back then, people regularly died from infected wounds. What Pasteur did was work out why and how to fix it, and it transformed medical care as we know it. 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

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Rach with you. Hey, this Sunday is Media Prayer Day. You may or may not have heard of this. It happens about every 2 years here in Aotearoa, and it's a day where we cover the media in prayer. And that is happening this Sunday, 20th of September. I think sometimes we can have this idea of the media as being this big beast of a thing, right? But it's made up of individual people, and it's not that, you know, there's good people and bad people within media, just as there are within any profession. And it can be a really hard job. I certainly feel very privileged, very blessed to work in a place where I get to work within Christian media. But this is about praying for everyone, whether they are a believer working in secular media, whether they are a non-believer working in secular media, whether they are a Christian working in Christian media, praying for all involved. And you can be a part of this. You can go to mediaprayerday.nz. There are a bunch of resources for churches specifically if you would like to pray around this. There are printouts, digital versions. There's a prayer video there as well. Well, the other way to be a part is just to pray, to take a moment. You don't have to wait until Sunday. You can pray whenever. And if you have somebody in your life who is part of the media in any way, shape or form, maybe they are a news reporter, they are a social media influencer, an actor, whatever they do. I mean, there's hundreds of jobs that they could be a part of. Maybe take a moment to say thank you and to pray for them, because that's what this is all about. If you want more information, again, that's mediaprayerday.nz.

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2: In this update, passengers using Auckland's brand new City Rail Link network will get extra help all this week. By 5pm today, 72,500 boardings had been counted on trains across the network, 25,000 more than the same time last Monday. The transport network is busiest from Tuesday to Thursday. Turmoil in the international bond market as oil prices surge. The yield on 10-year New Zealand government bonds is above 5%, its highest point since 2023. In the US, the influential 30-year Treasury bond has hit its highest point since 2007. The Prime Minister's backing the huge opportunity from artificial intelligence, despite red flags around its dangers. Anthropic's boss is calling all AI companies to slow development of the technology as fear and uncertainty rises. That's news.
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2: In sport, New Zealand rugby boss Steve Lancaster believes their decision to ditch the rugby championship for the Test series against South Africa has been vindicated. The call to bypass the yearly tournament for an old-school tour initially caused some criticism from the Australian and Argentinian unions. But Lancaster says it's been a successful venture with wide-ranging appeal, even with the All Blacks suffering a series defeat.
3: Met with some World Rugby people here this week. They are also very pleased with how it's gone, what it's done for the profile of the game. So for this year and every 4 years, this is a pretty exciting concept.
2: Confident but wary, that's how Silver Ferns coach Dame Nolene Todua says they'll approach next month's Constellation Cup series against Australia. That is sport. I'm Raylene Ramsey.
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5: For Northland, Auckland and coastal Waikato, cloudy periods and a few showers for you. Remainder of Waikato to Wellington, also Coromandel Peninsula and the Central High Country. Fine and cloudy periods with isolated showers north of Manawatu today, areas of early fog tomorrow. For the Bay of Plenty, it is mostly fine with one or two showers in the east and areas of morning fog tomorrow. Gisborne to Wairarapa, generally fine, isolated showers about northern Gisborne today. For Nelson, Marlborough, Canterbury, Otago and Southland, not including Stewart Island, it is fine with high cloud about Otago and Southland thickening tomorrow afternoon. For Buller to Westland, partly cloudy with the odd shower, showers increasing about Westland tomorrow evening. And for Fiordland and Stewart Island, mostly cloudy with some showers, rain about Fiordland tomorrow, spreading to Stewart Island in the evening, possibly heavy.
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0: 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Watch how I do it. Learn the unforced rhythms of grace. I won't lay anything heavy or ill-fitting on you.
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5: It's your afternoon show with Rach with you for another hour. And just around the corner, as always, your Feel Good Friday fun fact on a Monday. Bringing the feel good vibes to your Monday, the Friday vibes, to the first day of the week. And I have a fact today about the number of people in the world. And it's maybe not what we think, which is kind of, I just hadn't thought about it, but it may be one of those things that's kind of obvious when you do think about it. That's coming up next. A little bit later on, we also will jump into your Bible Society verse of the day, but not before King and Country. This is their track, Allah.

0: Ivy Escher. 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Rach with you. It is time for your Feel Good Friday Fun Facts on a Monday, bringing the feel good vibes to the beginning of your working week. And I said earlier this fact would be about the number of people in the world. And I learned this recently. The number of people in the world, which has actually been calculated to a very specific number, but is roughly 8.3 billion in 2026, is just an estimate, which is kind of, I mean, when you think about it, it makes a lot of sense. They count it in ways that, you know, they're doing their best to make sure that they involve everybody. But I kind of just, I guess, operated under the illusion that they would have somehow counted everybody. But they reckon that there is somewhere between a 1% to 3% difference, meaning there could be between 83 to 250 million people who are not accounted for, either more or less than the 8.3 billion people that have been calculated. The margin of error that they have quoted is 1 to 3 million, which is a lot of people. But it does make sense when you think about it, because national censuses are only usually every 5 or 10 years. There are people who are born that may never be counted, as it were. They're not out there doing a literal head count, which makes, I mean, you know, makes sense. But it is just crazy when you think about it, that actually there could be an extra 250 million people in the world that we just don't know about. Or there could be 250 million people less than we know about. And that is just the margin of error, 1% to 3%. That is your Feel Good Friday Fun Facts on a Monday.
1: Greetings to you. John and Luke here with For King and Country. I'm gonna set my world on fire. We have an epic invitation. One could argue we've been working a lifetime on this album called The Most Beautiful Colors. And as a result, we have done a 2-hour special digesting the album in a way we'd never done before. You are a miracle. And you're invited to join us. We'd love to sort of proverbially break bread with you and play you The Most Beautiful Colors.
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8: Today in the Christian calendar, it is Holy Cross Day. It's a chance to reflect on the meaning of Jesus' crucifixion. Our verse for this Bible Boost comes from Galatians 6.
0: May I never boast except in the cross of our Lord Jesus Christ, through which the world has been crucified to me and I to the world.
8: That's Galatians chapter 6, verse 14 from the NIV. In that verse, the Apostle Paul says something powerful, provocative, and at first glance, pretty strange. He says he's proud of the cross. Paul writes, may I never boast except in the cross of our Lord Jesus Christ. Paul is boasting in the cross. It's the one thing he's willing to stake his reputation on. Not his preaching, not miracles, not status or spiritual experiences, but the execution of Jesus on a Roman torture device. He boasts in the cross of Christ. Bishop Robert Barron says this kind of statement would have sounded bizarre to a first century listener. The cross wasn't something people talked about. It was brutal, humiliating, and designed to erase dignity. To be crucified was the ultimate mark of shame, something you would avoid mentioning at all costs. So what's going on? Why does Paul boast in something so disgraceful? He boasts in it because he understands what it really means. To outsiders, the cross looked like failure, foolishness. But Paul recognized its hidden power. He saw the cross as the ultimate reversal. God took the worst of human cruelty and transformed it into the greatest act of divine mercy. In another of Paul's letters, he says the message of the cross is foolishness to those who are perishing, but to us who are being saved, it is the power of God. That's 1 Corinthians chapter 1, verse 18. Paul is proud of the cross because he knows that what looked like humiliation and defeat was actually victory. So for Holy Cross Day, here's the challenge. Will we proclaim this great act of divine mercy? Will we hold it up as the great victory it is? Like the Apostle Paul, will we boast in the cross?
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2: Silly ways your pet has injured itself. 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
1: Unlucky, buddy. Unlucky. 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

It's Lauren Daigle. Thank God I do on Life FM. We are just around the corner from some news you might have missed. And this news is the stuff of nightmares, I'm going to say. You know that stat that you may or may not have heard growing up, which is that you swallow somewhere between 8 to 10 spiders in a lifetime? I'm pretty sure that that's not true. But it's along the same lines of that, the story that I'm going to tell you. Going to Virginia in the USA, where a woman woke up with something in her mouth. It was not a spider. It was something possibly, but worse than that. It's coming up next.

0: It's brand new music, Yvette Luna on Life FM. Where you go, I'll go is the name of the track. It is time for some news you might have missed. We are heading to Virginia in the USA, where a woman woke up from a nap, which she is now calling a nap out of hell. She woke up and found a live bat in her mouth. That is horrible. I hate the how does that get in there? She says she doesn't know how it got in her house. She doesn't know how it got in her room. She certainly doesn't know how it got in her mouth. I mean, she must have been snoring. She kept the bat because what you're meant to do if you wake up with a bat anywhere in the vicinity is catch it, put it in a cage and take it to, not really in New Zealand because we don't have rabies, but in places where it may have rabies, take it to somewhere where they can test it and make sure that it's not rabid, which she did. Luckily, it was not carrying rabies, but that is just terrifying to wake up and be like, what's this in my mouth? Oh, it's kind of furry and it's alive. That's awful. I don't know what else to say to that other than I am very glad that that has never happened to me. That is some news you might have missed.
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0: It's Natalie Lane, still running to you on Life FM, Rage with you. It is time for your Bible Society verse of the day. We are in the book of Colossians, chapter 1, verse 6. It says, "This same good news that came to you is going out all over the world. It is bearing fruit everywhere by changing lives, just as it changed your lives from the day you first heard and understood the truth about God's wonderful grace." And this is a letter written, most scholars believe, by Paul, along with Timothy, from prison. And it's a book where it's a bit different to some of the other letters because of the fact that Paul is saying, "Well done." You know, there's a lot that we focus on in terms of admonishing the church, correcting them where they needed correction, and telling them off where sometimes they had messed things up. But this is an example of Paul writing to a church and saying, "Well done." And he uses this example of fruit, which is very similar to it kind of builds upon the parable of the sower, which Jesus speaks about in the Gospel of Matthew, contained in some of the other Gospels as well, where he talks about the message, the gospel, the good news falling on different types of soil. And this is a really clear example of it falling on good soil, where it bears fruit. It's changing lives. And just as it changed the lives of the Colossians, that it is doing so throughout the entire world. So that is the verse of the day for today. If you want to read around it, it is the book of Colossians, chapter 1, verse 6.
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6: I've been doing this experiment lately to see what kind of king Jesus is. Earthly kings wear crowns, right, to show victory and glory. It shows us they're worthy, it shows us they're powerful. But Jesus, the King of Kings, when he was on earth, he only ever wore one crown. Do you know what it was? A crown of thorns. It says in Matthew 27:29, they wove thorn branches into a crown.

0: sins upon himself so that we can wear a crown of righteousness and be with him in his kingdom for eternity. He takes a crown of suffering so that his people can have a crown of glory. I'd love you to make Jesus the king of your heart today. I'm Josh, and I'm one of the pastors at City Impact Church.
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It's We the Kingdom. Crowder, Glory Glory is the name of the track. Rach with you on your Arvo Bravo. But that is it from me. Thanks for hanging out on a Monday. I'll be back tomorrow from 3 p.m. for your Tuesday. Hope you've got some good plans tonight. I do not, because I've been watching a show for the last... Honestly, it's been months now. I've been catching up on a show that is about to release a 6th season. And the reason I'm being vague, I don't want to say the name of the show because I don't want to spoil it for anyone who's currently watching it as well. I will say it's a space show. And the reason that I am not going to watch the last episode of season 4 tonight is because I am not emotionally ready for it. Because I accidentally spoiled something for myself about one of the main characters dying. And I know it's going to be in this episode, and I'm just not ready for that tonight. So I'm not going to watch my favourite show tonight. But hey, I hope you have a wonderful evening. I will catch you back from 3 tomorrow on the Arvo Bravo.

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4: It has gone 7 o'clock and you know what that means. Welcome, kia ora, to the Life FM Nights. You are with intern Ruth. Great to have your company this evening. Let me know, how was your Monday? Rate it out of 10. 5, 7, I am hoping a 10 for you. Let me know, text in 8168 with the keyword life. Hey, coming up, I have got a suggestion for you. It is a video, music, a performance, all in one. You're going to love it. Keep listening to find out what that is. Right now, it is Capital

Citizen Way with that thank you song here on Life FM. You are with intern Ruth on your Monday night. There is a really cool show on YouTube called Tiny Desk Concerts. Maybe you have heard of it before. It is hosted by NPR, and a bunch of musicians come onto the show and perform more unplugged acoustic versions of their popular songs. And the most recent video features an artist played here on the station. It is Tori Kelly, who performed some incredible songs, such as this one. Don't you

0: 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In that video of Tori Kelly, she performs several songs, including Control, one of her more popular songs. 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
6: Not long after birth, Sally was abandoned in a park by her mum. Now a teenager, she was asked the question, "What would you say if you could meet your mother?" Her reply was, "I love and forgive you, mum." This story really inspires me. At times in our own lives, we too can be hurt, rejected, or even abandoned. These hurts can fill our hearts with bitterness, with anger, with frustration at the world around us, which causes us not to live to our full potential. I often see people falling into this trap of thinking that forgiving others means their hurt doesn't matter. But forgiveness is not just about letting them off the hook. It's about letting you heal and saying, I'm not going to let my mood, my joy, my future be determined by the pain of yesterday. I choose to forgive. I choose to let go. I'm Ben Cherry, pastor of City Point Church, Auckland.
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1: 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You're always happy voices to hear in the morning. You've seen me through some happy times, some sad times. Wouldn't get through a day without you in the morning and in the afternoon, because you just set up my day.
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with Madeline Ray with Noah Noah. It is time for you and I to look at the verse of the day found on the YouVersion Bible app. Today's verse is Deuteronomy 31 verse 8, which says, "The Lord himself goes before you and will be with you. He will never leave you nor forsake you. Do not be afraid and do not be discouraged." Great verse on your Monday to start off the week. So this verse, Moses is handing leadership over to Joseph. And this verse is such a great reminder that our future is actually in God's hands. How incredible is that to think about? So we can actually trust that God actually has our best interests at heart. And we can trust in him that whatever happens, he is in control, and we can trust that he will work all things together for the good of those who love him, right? Up next is question of the night. I want to hear your opinion, so keep listening. Here is One Common Eyes on You.

0: You're listening to Life FM, hanging out with intern Ruth. That was Loose Control by Rapture Ruckus. It is time for question of the night. And the question is, would you rather be an ant-sized human or a human-sized ant? It's a little bit complicated to think about. Would you rather be an ant-sized human or a human-sized ant? Text in, what do you think? 8168 with a keyword life.
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0: Ethan Bear and Joe Albarn's Only One That Matters here on Life FM. You are with intern Ruth. It is around 7:40 on your Monday night. A great time to play Question of the Night, which is, would you rather be an ant-sized human or a human-sized ant? Text in 8168 with the keyword life. Speaking of ants, if you have ever wondered what a day in the life of an ant looks like, well, I have a solution for you. 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Pretty self-explanatory, but I'm intrigued to know what is actually posted in these Facebook groups. 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Facebook is a crazy place, right? 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
9: Hi, I'm Paul Trebucco. Several years ago, I went to stay at a Christian community in Melbourne. I arrived about half an hour before their midweek service, so I was invited to join them. At the end, we divided into groups of three to pray for each other. I found that before long, the three of us in my group were sharing with each other about the joys and challenges of our lives at a really deep level. And then we prayed. Within a few minutes of meeting total strangers, I'd been welcomed as one of their own. It was hard to believe I'd never met any of these people before. That experience of clicking with other believers and sharing with them at a deep level has been repeated time and again in my life. That's one of the wonderful things about Christian community. Through Christ, we're knit together into a new worldwide family of people who care, love, and pray. Thanks be to God. I'm Paul Trebucco from the Theology Program at the University of Otago.
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0: You're listening to Life FM. That was That's Why by No Reply. You are with intern Ruth on your Monday night, having a little bit of a sneak peek for what is on the Life FM U chart. Don't worry, I am not spoiling it for you. In no particular order, you may hear this one. Ale, ale. Ale by 4 King & Country. But what about this song? Will you hear this? So I'm singing bye, bye, bye. Oh, goodbye to my hotel. Left you in the rear. That is Bye Bye by Seth Schlitter. Find out what is on the Life FM U chart after 8. First up, here is Toby Mac with Nothing Sweeter.
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1: 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It is Natalie Lane, Still Running to You. Natalie Lane, just last week, has released a new EP called Still Running to You. 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
4: Blessed are those who are persecuted because of righteousness, for theirs is the kingdom of heaven. This is the eighth beatitude from the Sermon on the Mount that Jesus gave, from Matthew chapter 5. This is relevant today because not only are millions of Christians in our world being persecuted for their faith, but also because at some point in our life, if we are serious about putting God first, we will come across some form of opposition. But rejoice and be glad in the midst of suffering for righteousness and for Jesus, because that very suffering will receive a very great compensation and a very great reward in heaven. Blessed are those who are persecuted because of righteousness, for theirs is the kingdom of heaven.
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1: Number 7 tonight on the Life FM U chart, it is Corey Asbury, Outsing the Angels. Outsing the Angels is the title of Corey Asbury's newest album, which is going to be released in less than a week. It is being released on the 18th of September. Mark your calendars, that is going to be a great album, that is for sure. Number 6 is on the way.
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1: 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Let me just say, if you have yet to hear, for King and Country are doing a special show on the Life FM Arvo Bravo show from 5 p.m. this coming Friday. So I reckon you need to listen in because that is going to be so, so cool. A 2-hour radio special. Oh my goodness, I'm so excited. I could just keep on talking about it forever and ever. But coming up is number four.
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1: Number three on the Life of EMU chart for tonight. That is Bye Bye by Sif Schlieter. That one's definitely gone up since the last time I checked the Life of EMU chart. That is for sure. Hey, random question. Do you think waffles or pancakes are better? Text in 8168 with the keyword life. Without further ado, here is number two.
0: Number two.

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1: Tyrion with You Remain. Great song that has been very popular on the Life FM U chart. That song is rooted in Hebrews 13 verse 8, which says, Jesus Christ is the same yesterday and today and forever. Great message and a great song. What do you think is going to be the number one song on the Life FM U chart for your Monday night? 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
6: What is God's will for my life? That's a common question that Christians ask each other and ask God. What's the plan that God has for my life? Who does he want me to marry? What career does he want me to pursue? Many people spend a lot of time trying to pry the answer to those questions out of God's hands. But the Bible is conspicuously silent on the question of God's will for our lives. Instead, the Bible is concerned with a far more important question. What is God's will for his own life? God has a life and he has a will for his life too, which he describes in Ephesians 1. He made known to us the mystery of his will, to bring unity to all things in heaven and on earth under Christ. God's will is to bring everything under the authority of Jesus. And to the degree that we are living our lives to that end, we are doing God's will. So I think we should spend less time asking, what is God's will for my life? And more time asking, how can I get on board with God's will for his own life? I'm Reuben Munn from Shore Community Church. Find us at shore.org.nz.
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1: 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It is time to reveal the number one song on the Life FM U Chart for tonight. You are with intern Ruth. I hope you have been having a great night so far. Okay, sorry. I will get to number one. I know you're wondering what it is. Let me stop talking. Here is number one.
0: Number one.

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1: 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Did you really think Jamie McDonald would not be here? She has been doing so good on the Life FM U chart. Ain't No Way is the number one song for tonight. 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

0: So true, Josiah Queen. That song is called Yesterday Is Dead. You are listening to Life FM on your Monday night with intern Ruth. 9:05. I hope you are having a good evening so far. Hey, this is a big, big hour, 9 o'clock to 10. I have got four words to describe this next hour for you. They are words, sports, birds, and exciting. So keep listening to find out why those words correlate with this hour.
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5: Have you ever heard the call of the moorpook at night? Roo, roo. Haunting but beautiful. It carries through the dark when everything else is quiet. As a child, I found it a little bit eerie. But as an adult, I find it comforting. A voice that reminds me that I'm not alone out there in the forest, even though I can't see. God's voice can be like that. Clearer in the dark. In seasons of uncertainty, silence, or grief, His word echoes differently. Familiar verses land deeper. Prayer feels heavier. His presence carries when I can't see the way. I don't always love the night seasons, but the ruru reminds me that they have their own sounds. They have their own beauty. I wouldn't hear that call in the middle of the day. Some things God says to me, He'll only speak in the dark. So if you're in a night season, lean in. Listen, the darkness doesn't silence God, it just changes the acoustics. I'm Mickey from inbetween.org.nz, and this is just to spark your thinking. Let's see what God does with it.
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That one is called Unstoppable. Do It Again. You are listening to Life FM with intern Ruth. Great to have you a part of the show. Happy Māori Language Week. It is Māori Language this week, and I've decided, because I'm still learning Māori words, I'm still building up my vocab, so why not learn some new words together? Tonight's words are all to do with music and faith. I've got two words for you. The first one is Atua, which is God, and the second one is Waiata, which is sing. You may already know those words, but I hope you may be ready to learn something new this week. Here is Abba Hold. You're on Life FM. Abba Hold.

0: You're listening to Life FM. That is a great song, great collab between a couple of artists, including Holvi and Lecrae. It is called Celebrate More. And let's be honest, you may not have celebrated a lot over the weekend in terms of sporting results. Wasn't to be for the All Blacks, defeated in Baltimore 43-28. Great to see Blackadder, Mwonga and Barrett back on the field. And the Waz, that was a rough game. Lost 26-16. But on to next week, right? They are still in it. In the NPC, the National Provincial Championship, Northland retain the Ranfurly Shield, winning against Waikato 34-17. Northland, in a couple of weeks, could lock the Ranfurly Shield away for summer if they win against Counties Manukau. Big win for North Harbour over Hawke's Bay. Great things in the NPC. I highly recommend you give it a watch. In the Formula One, it was the first race at the new Spanish course. Liam Lawson, racing in the Red Bull, started at 8 and ended up at 6, equaling his best finish of the Formula One season. Great things in sport this weekend. Well, not everything was great. Hey, coming up, you and I are chatting about birds.
1: Greetings to you, John and Luke here with For King and Country. I'm gonna set my
2: 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We'd love to sort of proverbially break bread with you and play you The Most Beautiful Colors.
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6: Would you tell someone with two broken legs to hop down to the hospital? No? Then why do we tell people with mental wellness issues, if you're in a dark place, ask for help? Hi, I'm Julia Grace, and a big part of dealing with mental wellness is having open lines of communication. But that can be easier said than done. When someone is depressed, asking if they're okay can be like hitting a brick wall or opening a floodgate. Maybe if we were more honest about our everyday ups and downs, it would be easier to share our feelings in the extreme times. Let's be humble and learn some empathy. Like Paul said, be happy with those who are happy and weep with those who weep. Walking this road together brings strength to us both. This way, when the days are dark and the nights are long, we still have each other if we can learn to know and be known. Find out more at juliagrace.co.nz.
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Miracle by For King & Country, a song off of their new album set to be released on the 18th of September. That is in 4 days, The Most Beautiful Colours. And if you are a fan of For King & Country, then you need to be listening to Life FM with the Arvo Bravo from 5 p.m. on Friday. Because to celebrate this new album, Joel and Luke from For King & Country are hosting a 2-hour radio special going through the album track by track, walking through the story and

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0: 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That is Power. You are listening to Life FM on your Monday night. Hanging out with intern Ruth. Welcome to the show. It is great to have you. Up next, you and I are playing a game I like to call Where in the World? And I have a feeling you are going to know the answer to this one.
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6: It's not easy to know what's right. Are you needing a dose of wisdom today? Let's ask God. He has all the wisdom in the universe, and you can just say amen at the end. God, sometimes it's really easy to know what's right, like stopping at a red light, but then there are those situations where I can't tell between what's right and wrong. It all seems so blurry, especially when I'm feeling all sorts of emotions. Help me, Lord, to see the situation the way you see it, because that's the truth, not my version. Help me choose the right thoughts, feelings, and actions. Help me not to hesitate to do what's right. When the moment comes to make the decision, Lord, help me have a sense of peace and confidence. If I am about to make the wrong choice, let me know somehow, God. Give me wisdom to make the right choices so that I keep moving forward and not continue walking around in circles. Send wise people my way and lead me to Bible verses that will give me the knowledge I need in this area. In your name I pray, amen. God gives wisdom to all who ask, so be encouraged.
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1: Unlucky, buddy. Unlucky. Uh-huh. And what happened when you met the new boyfriend, girlfriend for the very first time? Talk about that tomorrow morning from 6.
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the Parni and the listeners with home. You are with intern Ruth on your Monday night. It is time to play a game I like to call Where in the World, where I give you three hints and you need to figure out where in the world this particular place is. The hints tonight are: this is a place where you'd find a lot of sand. This location is featured in a popular TV show about lifeguards. The name comes from an Aboriginal word meaning water breaking over rocks. Where in the world do you think this place is? Text in 8168 with the key word life. I'll be revealing the answer very shortly. First though, here is Wait by Heritage.

0: Jump by Switch. You are listening to Life FM with intern Ruth. It is time to play Where in the World. I give you three hints and you need to find out where in the world this particular place is. The hints are, this is a place where you'd find a lot of sand. This location is featured in a popular TV show about lifeguards. And the name of this place comes from an Aboriginal word meaning water. Where in the world do you think that is? Text in 8168 with the keyword life. The answer is Bondi Beach in Sydney, Australia. If you got that correct, then give yourself a pat on the back. Round of applause to you. Up next, you and I are chatting more about some new music, which I'm sure you're going to enjoy.
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Old News, That's History by Marissa Berkey. You are with intern Ruth here on Life FM. Great to have you a part of the show. So in the mid-1990s, a pretty neat Christian rock band called Delirious released a song, Obsession, and just this past week, the song has been released again, performed by frontman Martin Smith and guitarist Stu Garrard. Slightly different from the original, a more stripped back, but still a great song. It sounds like this.

0: That is Martin and Stu from Delirious, re-recording Obsession. Great song. Very angelic and almost gives you like chills, right? You can listen to that song wherever you get your music from. 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
2: 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Get

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3: The word for you today. Sometimes we don't realise how hungry we are until we see a Big Mac or get home and smell dinner cooking. And then suddenly it's, actually, I'm really hungry. It's like that with our relationship with God. When we first meet him, we realise he's all we need and we start longing for him. This happened for the psalm writer. You, God, are my God. Earnestly I seek you. I thirst for you. My whole being longs for you. In a dry and parched land where there is no water, your love is better than life. That's from Psalm chapter 63, verses 1 to 3. The writer loved God and desired God for who he is. If we've never felt this hunger for God, or our hunger's waned a bit lately, let's look at what we're feeding ourselves. Are we ruining our appetite for God by gorging on things we don't really need? TV, social media, hobbies, work? These things are not unhealthy in themselves, but we can satisfy our appetite on them, leaving no appetite left for God. Like eating a bucket of popcorn before dinner, it'll fill us up, but it'll stop us wanting the stuff we actually need.
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1: Hebrews 12 verse 2. Keep your eyes on Jesus, who both began and finished this race we're in. Study how he did it, because he never lost sight of where he was headed, that exhilarating finish in and with God. He could put up with anything along the way, cross, shame, whatever. And now he's there, in the place of honour, right alongside God.
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That's the thing about praise, Benjamin William Hastings and Blessing Offer here on Life FM. Great to have you a part of the show. It is, of course, gone 11 o'clock, and that means it is time for worship and praise. So I hope you enjoy. Maybe you can find some time to meet with God, to maybe go over your day with God. Right now, it is Elevation Worship. Wait on you.

fairy tales. I guess I've outgrown them. But that doesn't mean that I don't believe that there's something bigger than me. 'Cause I've seen it in a hospital room when the doctor said sorry. There's nothing more we can do. Well, it wasn't through. I've never seen a pot of gold at the end of the rainbow, but I've got a promise I can hold in the middle of the struggle. God, if you said it, you'll perform it. May not be how I want you to, but here's what I'll do. I'm gonna wait on

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You are with intern Ruth here on Life FM for your Monday worship hour. If you are needing prayer, prayer is such an incredible tool we have access to, right? 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
1: I'm a corrections officer, so I understand the difficulty there. 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

That is Overcome by Arise. You are listening to Life FM. Hey, why don't you join me as we pray? I reckon we pray over the week ahead, pray over our Tuesdays. So why don't you join me? Dear Lord Jesus, we thank you so much that we can come to you in all seasons. We just ask that you would be with us as we go into this new week, that tomorrow would be such an incredible day where we are just reminded of your blessings and of your new mercies. We pray that you'd keep us and all of our friends and family safe and healthy. In Jesus' mighty name, amen. It is Elevation Rhythm. This is the Gospel.

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0: Great song from Lauren Daigle. That one is called Let It Be a Hallelujah. You are with Intern Ruth here on Life FM. Hey, it is coming up to 12 a.m., which means that I am going to be heading out of the studio. Thank you so much for joining me, for keeping me company. I hope you have a lovely evening and an awesome Tuesday. Here is United with Good Grace.
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9: Yesterday in the Christian calendar, it was Holy Cross Day, so we focused on that in yesterday's Bible Boost. Today we're continuing the theme. This episode is called Why the Cross Matters. Have a listen to something the Apostle Paul says in 1 Corinthians.
10: Jews demand signs and Greeks look for wisdom, but we preach Christ crucified, a stumbling block to Jews and foolishness to Gentiles. But to those whom God has called, both Jews and Greeks, Christ the power of God and the wisdom of God. For the foolishness of God is wiser than human wisdom, and the weakness of God is stronger than human strength.
9: That's 1 Corinthians chapter 1, verses 22 to 25 from the NIV. Jews wanted signs. Greeks were looking for wisdom. And along comes Paul, preaching about a crucified man. For a lot of people in that world, this was a theological car crash. It didn't make sense. It sounded weak, embarrassing. But Paul insists that what looks foolish to the world is actually wisdom from heaven. What seems like weakness is the unmatched power of God. Nicky Gumbel writes that we all have a need to deal with the problem of sin in our lives. And the greater our understanding of that need, the more we are going to appreciate what God has done. The good news of Christianity is that God loves us and He did not leave us in the mess that we make of our own lives. He came to this earth in the person of His Son to die in our place. He came to die instead of us. Nicky goes on to say that like a beautiful diamond, the cross has many facets or faces. One of them is that on the cross, the powers of evil were disarmed. Death and demonic powers were defeated. Another facet is that through the cross, God revealed His love for us and showed that He is not a God who is distant from pain. He entered our world and He knows and understands all about suffering. A third facet of the cross is that through it, Jesus set the ultimate example of self-sacrificial love. Those are three reasons why the cross matters. Powers of evil were disarmed, God revealed His love for us through it, and Jesus set the ultimate example of self-sacrificial love. We began this Bible Boost with words from the Apostle Paul. The cross didn't make sense to many people in his world, and it still doesn't to many in ours. But like Paul, Christians today preach Christ crucified, because we know that the cross matters.
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3: Hi, I'm Amanda Salmon. In Matthew 11, Jesus says, "Are you tired, worn out, burnt out on religion? 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I'll show you how to take a real rest. Walk with me and work with me. Watch how I do it. Learn the unforced rhythms of grace. I won't lay anything heavy or ill-fitting on you. Keep company with me and you'll learn how to live freely and lightly." Jesus invites us to live in the rest of his love. He invites us to live apart and free from consumerism and materialism, from a life overwhelmed by insecurities or egocentric-driven ambition. The idea is that the tragedies, challenges, and the hard things in this life propel us into the love of God rather than away from him. That in the midst, we orientate our lives towards the love of God and cultivate a life of love.
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1: We have an epic invitation. One could argue we've been working a lifetime on this album called The Most Beautiful Colors. 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
4: Kia ora tātou. Welcome to A Minute in History with The Hope Project. One of the greatest humanitarian movements of history is that of the International Red Cross, started by Henri Durant. Durant was a Swiss banker, philanthropist, and passionate Christian believer. In 1859, he went on a business trip to see Napoleon III. It was on this trip that he witnessed a ghastly battle in Italy's fight for reunification. After the battle, Durant worked tirelessly, helping the wounded who were housed in churches nearby. He observed how many were dying simply because preparations with medical supplies and staffing hadn't been made prior. He wrote of his experience in a book in which he pondered the possibility of an international organization that could work in times of peace to help the wounded in times of war. This led to the formation of the Red Cross in 1864, and it has saved literally millions of lives since. The more we investigate the history of our values, the more we find the footprints of Jesus. See hopeproject.co.nz for more.
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1: 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Instead of worrying, pray. 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

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Roll like Gallagher. But I ain't playing no games. Me and Josh had a talk. Thought I made the right moves. My career not adding up. Met some Christian artists who think they celebrities. I went to 3 award shows. I fell asleep right in the front

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1: 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Like, it's just amazing. And I would hate to see this disappear. I've been searching for your radio station for the last 8 years since I've been in New Zealand and finally got hold of you guys. So I'm really just really blessed.
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1: 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Just make a big difference in our lives and probably in a million of lives here in New Zealand. And yeah, you just always remind us about who God is and who's always there for us. And yeah, thank you. Thank you for your words, for your music, for everything.
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4: 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Then, because we trust Him, we commit our way to Him. We confide in Him, our anxieties, frustrations, plans, relationships, jobs, and our health. 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Our inheritance is spiritual. We are heirs to the kingdom of Christ. Blessed are the meek, for they will inherit the earth.
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4: 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We see this idea go even further in Scripture. Jesus has this kingly white robe of righteousness. But here's the beautiful thing about this king, and it's that he takes that off himself to give it to you. The Scripture talks about Jesus emptying himself of his position up on high in order to take on human flesh, and instead he wears our robes of sin and shame and darkness and pain, and then he gives us his robes of righteousness. Jesus wears what is ours so we can wear what is his. What kind of king does that? I'd love you to make Jesus the king of your heart today. I'm Josh and I'm one of the pastors at City Impact Church.
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5: Hi, I'm Katie Markar. I have to laugh because I have two brothers and a sister. We came from the same parents, but we don't look anything alike. If the four Gospels were siblings, then Matthew, Mark, and Luke would look alike. But John, where did he come from? John might be quite distinctive, but tells the same story, just differently. It's deceptively simple. It seems easy, but goes deep. Unlike the other Gospels, John begins by telling us that Jesus, the Word, is life and the light that shines in the darkness. Words, light, darkness, life. These things remind us of God's work at creation, God's voice speaking into the darkness, ordering the chaos, and creating a place where animals and people could live in harmony with God. If we read John 1 carefully, we can hear echoes of Eden, and we can glimpse the paradise that Jesus came to restore, God and humanity reconciled to one another. I'm Katie Markar from the theology program at the University of Otago.
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8: There is a form of Japanese pottery repair called kintsugi. It involves taking a piece of broken pottery, like a vase or a bowl, and repairing it using a substance that has gold and silver and platinum mixed into it. This is rubbed into the cracks in the vessel so that they are strengthened, but in the process, the cracks are highlighted. The result is that the vessel is repaired, but its beauty now includes its brokenness. When we think of the broken places in our own lives, what we want is for them to be fixed or at least hidden from others. But God's word says that his power is made perfect in our weakness. His work of repairing our lives doesn't involve taking our weaknesses away, but pouring his grace into them so that our brokenness becomes part of the beauty that he is creating in our lives. As we learn to embrace being broken but grace-filled vessels, we'll learn the truth of the scripture that says, "When I am weak, then I am strong." I'm Reuben Munn from Shaw Community Church. 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

0: to you. John and Luke here with For King and Country. I'm gonna set my world
1: on fire. We have an epic invitation. One could argue we've been working a lifetime on this album called The Most Beautiful Colors. 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You are a miracle. 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
8: Is your birthday coming up? Maybe it's today. Why don't we take a second to thank God for the life that we have? God, I know I don't say this enough, but thank you, Lord, for the fact that I've made it to this point in my life. Thank you for all the good times at Nate's. Thank you for those teachers that inspired me. Thank you for blessing me with the material things I need day to day. Thanks for the sunny Kiwi summers and those moments I laughed so hard that it hurt. But God, I also want to thank you for being there for me in the darker times of my life too. If it weren't for you, God, I don't know if I would have made it to where I am today. Thanks for looking out for me when no one else knew what I was going through. Thanks for standing by me in battle when I felt so alone. For the year ahead, Lord, help me to live life in a way that makes you proud and brings others joy. Thanks again, Lord, for giving me this life. Amen. Remember, a grateful heart is a happy heart.
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2: In this update, the tourism sector is looking forward to a bumper summer after record July numbers. Stats NZ data shows 256,600 overseas tourists arrived across that month, more than half of them from Australia. The finance minister is standing by fast-track housing projects, claiming critics have it all wrong. Nicola Willis wants to make clear fast-track approval doesn't give developers a free pass to charge ahead.
3: Expert panels are still actively imposing conditions, requiring roads, water, wastewater, other infrastructure to be in place before construction.
2: The rise in teens leaving school early has halted, but not the Māori disparity. New Ministry of Education figures show 1,100 15-year-olds were granted early leaving exemptions last year, down 230 on the previous year. That equates to a rate of 16.4 per 1,000 students, but the rate was 39.7 per 1,000 for Māori students. And after years of community fundraising, movement is finally being made on the construction of Dunedin's Ronald McDonald House. That's news.
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2: In sport, Penrith halfback Nathan Cleary remains an injury concern ahead of the remaining NRL League finals. He will continue to face medical assessment after sustaining a stress-related bone issue in his foot during their playoff win over the Roosters. A busy schedule for first-time Silver Fern and medical student Laura Barmer. The Tactics defender has made coach Dame Nolene Toro's 18-strong squad for the series against Australia. She's offered a look into a day in the life as a professional athlete on hospital placement in Christchurch.
4: Go into my ward rounds in the morning, and then it's really great because where we train is like 500 metres from the hospital, so I would like go and train and then I'd come back and then I would like maybe I'd be in theatre or something, but we're just like the plebs in the corner because we're just like the fourth years, so we just get in the way.
2: That's sport, I'm Jodie Gill.
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6: Northland, Auckland and Western Waikato, cloudy periods and a few showers. The rest of Waikato up to Wellington, including Coromandel, Bay of Plenty and the Central High Country, mainly fine with areas of morning and evening cloud. One or two showers over the inland Bay of Plenty. Gisborne to Wairarapa, generally fine. Nelson, Marlborough, Canterbury, Otago and Southland, excluding Stewart Island, mainly fine with high cloud thickening over Otago and Southland from the afternoon.
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7: 2 Corinthians 12 verse 9. 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My strength comes into its own in your weakness. Once I heard that, I was glad to let it happen. 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It was a case of Christ's strength moving in on my weakness.
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8: Kia ora, 3 minutes after 6 o'clock. Ko te wiki o te reo Māori, tēnei, nō mai ki Life FM. Welcome to Life FM this morning on the morning wake up with Sarah and Joe. 3.5 minutes after 6 o'clock. Glad you could join us on a Tuesday. Morning, Joe.
9: Kia ora.
8: Kia ora.
9: Kia ora.
8: Good morning, Tab.
10: Morena.
8: Morning. You know what? You know, I think Tabby has got one of the best mana waves that I've seen.
9: It's pretty good.
10: Really?
8: Give it, throw it out there.
10: Oh, now
8: throw
10: nervous.
8: It out there. Throw it out there. Yeah.
10: Thank you.
8: She's behind a glass window in another studio, so we can't. She's not close.
9: I felt the mana come through. I felt the mana come through the window, though. I saw the window pane there starting to wave with
10: shake
9: the
10: shake a little bit. Yeah. Thank you.
8: I've just took my mug over.
10: Oh, sorry. That's my bad. That was my mana wave.
8: That was you. You just ripped everything from me. There's a lid on my coffee mug, but I still tipped it over.
9: That's mana, bro.
8: I don't know what's going on there. You guys good?
10: Yeah, I'm good.
8: What's going on?
9: Fantastic, brother.
8: Oh, that's good.
9: Too Mickey.
8: Is that the same polo shirt or a different polo shirt?
9: Different shades, brother. Okay. Different
10: shades.
9: It
10: does
9: this
10: look
9: is
10: like
9: no,
10: the same
9: shade. No, this is a different shade.
8: Okay, let's rewind it back
9: early in the morning, man. Okay, both of us could be wrong here. All of us could be wrong.
8: You got a different, you're saying that's
9: I
8: a different
9: shade. I got
8: three
9: different polo shirts, man.
8: Why did you get it so close to the other?
9: Because I like the dark colors,
8: yeah,
9: man.
8: Yeah, okay.
9: This is a navy.
10: Are you like a minimalist in your wardrobe?
9: Yeah, definitely.
10: You got like the same shirt.
9: When we had our photo shoot, there was no color to be found. Yeah. I couldn't find anything colorful in my wardrobe.
8: Yeah.
9: Yeah. So, It's dark shade. It looks the same, but it's definitely not.
8: What color is that?
9: This is navy blue.
10: So yesterday was black.
9: Black.
10: And today's the same color. Blue.
9: I got a white one. I got a white one too. I'm gonna bless you with the white one later.
10: Can you do that tomorrow?
9: Yeah, I'll bless you with the white one.
8: I won't believe it until I see it. You tell me you're a Christian, but I don't know when
9: you're splashing out, man. The white is a big step for me, man.
8: We've got a big show today. A couple of guests coming in from the OK Be Honest podcast, Mary and Chloe. Now, these guys are very, very interesting, and I can't wait to catch up with them. Tab, that link you sent me to their podcast?
10: Yeah, their first episode. Do they have a lie detector with them when they come in, bro?
9: Is that the idea of their podcast?
10: We'll test them on a few things.
8: This will be fun. I can't wait to catch up with these guys and meet them. Up next, though, it's the Morning Mindbender, which Joey's going to bring us. So get your brain set and see if you can crack this. In the meantime, though, and in between times, let's get into it, eh? Martin Smith and Joy on Dance Remix, 6 minutes after six. Good morning.

0: That's the way to start a Tuesday morning with Martin Smith, and I've got a lot of joy. It's 10 minutes after 7 o'clock. You better think about what you're trying to do to me. Think.
1: Yes, we are early morning, and it's your chance to get your brain into working order. Now, our morning mind bender, brother. It's a good one.
0: Well, it better be.
1: It's a good one. It's one that I think Tabs might be, someone that we can turn to for a little bit of a guess on what it is. But okay. Fewer than 20% of women do this every day. And what is it? Fewer than 20% of women do this every day.
0: I think, that's very, very short.
1: Yeah.
0: Can you elaborate on that a little? Can you elaborate on that just a little bit more?
1: Well, I mean, women do this every day. It's like a daily routine for some of them and could be part of their daily routine. And that could involve, that could be in the morning, it could be in the evening, it could be more than once a day, but they do it every day.
0: What is it? Before we do get Tab, because you're right, because you know, you're talking specifically about women.
1: Yes.
0: Tabs might be able to help us out here. Before we get to Tab, so you're saying fewer than 20% of women do this every day.
1: Yes.
0: It's about 1 in 5, right?
1: Yes.
0: Part of the daily routine.
1: Part of the daily routine.
0: But something that's only some of them bother with occasionally.
1: Yeah, some of them might not do it all the time. They might do it on rare occasions.
0: Okay. Is it ignore their husbands?
1: I think we can both agree that that happens more than once a day.
0: Okay. So it's not. Are you
1: definitely? It's not definitely not that. But
0: the stats on that are much higher.
1: That's a routine.
0: All right, let's throw it over to Tab because she's a woman.
2: Yep. So I know everything about women.
0: Yeah, of course you do.
2: Is it shave their legs
0: on the daily?
2: Well, yeah, only 20%.
1: You're in the ballpark.
2: Because I don't think every woman does that. Every day.
0: What did you say?
1: You're in the ballpark. It is, without giving too much away, it is definitely part of that kind of preparation. Yes.
0: We're talking to do with the body?
1: Yes.
0: Yeah, okay.
1: Yes.
0: All right.
1: External.
0: Okay. External?
1: External. It's external.
0: Well, if you think you know, so out of Tabs and I, I'm saying ignoring the husbands. Tabs saying shaving your legs. Tabs is closer than I am.
1: Well, you're both correct in a sense, but Tabs is closer to the answer we're looking for.
0: Not quite what we're looking for this morning. 0508-543-336. Can you read it out one more time?
1: All right, here we go. Fewer than 20% of women do this every day. Now, what is that?
0: Yeah, get us a text as well. 8168, the keyword is life. Ivy Asher, free. You're listening to Life.

0: Aviation Free, 6:15. You better think about what you're trying to do to me. Think. We do it every single morning. We throw out the morning mind bender. Just a chance and opportunity for us to allow you to get your brain on this morning.
1: That's right.
0: Joe's got an interesting question lined up. We've given a couple of answers, but let's see if we can crack this morning. Can you give it to me one more time?
1: Let's go. Only 1 in 5 women do this every day. For some, it's part of their daily routine. For others, it's something they only bother with occasionally. What is it?
0: Okay, Tabs has given you an answer about shaving legs, and you said she's in the ballpark.
1: She's in the ballpark. Yep, she's definitely swinging in the right area.
0: Are you talking about to do with the body?
1: It's
0: do it occasionally.
1: It's external. It's
0: okay.
1: Body, if you extend it out a little bit, but yeah, you're on the right way. You're on the right track.
0: Okay, I want to say have a shower. Some of you
1: would hope.
0: Some of you are nasty.
2: Why are you saying you as if I'm a part of this?
0: Oh, now you don't want to be on the girl side. Now you don't want to do that, eh? Yeah, come on. It has to be.
1: It's no.
0: Apply deodorant.
1: It's not. I think you may be slightly moving away from it.
2: Is it?
1: No, the applied deodorant is coming back to it. Is definitely coming back to it.
2: Wear jewelry?
1: No,
2: some women only save that for special occasions, whereas women wear it every day.
1: It is working with something other than what you are given by God.
0: It's
1: working with something other than God's natural gifts.
0: What Tab has given you and what I've given you, I've said wear deodorant, and you said we're back on the same page. Tabby said jewelry.
1: Mm.
0: Are we in the vicinity of what this thing is?
1: We are moving up to the right place here, guys.
0: Moving up to the right place?
1: Oof. Yeah, did I say that? Did I say that? We're moving in the right direction. We're not just in the right direction. We are moving in the right direction.
2: Is it style their hair?
1: Ooh, you might have gone a bit too far. You might have gone a bit too far in the right direction, but yeah. Okay, now we're starting to get the target right.
2: But it's not correct.
0: Okay.
1: Not correct.
0: Okay. Not what you're looking for, but we've got the target correct.
1: You're targeting it
0: in
1: now.
0: Terms of vicinity.
1: Yes.
0: Okay. Yes. All right. Now, hopefully, come on, that's got to help you out right now. Okay. 0508-543-36. The latest clue that gets us into the right direction is do the hair. Can we have it one more time?
1: Okay. Let's have this one more time. 1 in 5 women do this every day. For some, it's part of their daily routine. I repeat, the daily routine. For others, it's something they only bother with occasionally. What is that?
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8: Two of Jesus' friends are on their way back home from Jerusalem, broken. They placed their hopes in Jesus, and now he's been crucified and buried. Then out of nowhere, a stranger quietly joins them on their journey. When they reach home, they invite the stranger to stay for supper. Incoming spoiler, the stranger drops his disguise and he's actually Jesus. You can read the full story in Luke 24, 13 to 35. Jesus had told these two friends ages before that he would return from the dead, just as the scriptures from way back had foretold. But it seems that they'd forgotten or just not believed that it could be true. So what did he do then? Reprimand them with that scripture? No, he gently led them back to the truth. He pointed out how the scripture back then had always told the truth of his resurrection. This wasn't the time for a scripture smackdown. Jesus wasn't using scripture as a brick to point out God's truth. These men had just been through the terror of witnessing their friend and leader die. Jesus, who wouldn't crush the weakest reed or put out a flickering candle, Isaiah 42 verse 3. Instead, Jesus uses scripture like a companion. With it, he leads his bruised and grieving friends back to his wonderful truth. So what now? How do you use scripture in the Bible? As a papery brick to smack people with, or as a friend to lead others to what is true? Ask God to, through scripture, open my eyes that I may see wonderful things.
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9: You bet!
0: We're getting closer on cracking this, and I think we're going to crack it right here, right now. Joe bought a morning wine bender tier. It's just an opportunity for you. Put a question out there. See if we can get your brain cells going this morning. One more time, Joe.
1: Only 1 in 5 women do this every day. For some, it's part of their daily routine. For others, it's something they only bother with occasionally.
0: Raj has sent through a text. Good morning, Raj. Thanks for having you join the team again this morning, brother. Hope things are good in Wally Town. He says, is it moisturised?
1: No, but he's also very close.
0: I'll stick around, Raj. I think we're going to crack it soon, but thanks for your guess.
1: Yeah.
0: Joe's got a great answer here. Joe's got a very great answer here. Is it put on makeup?
1: Bang on.
0: Bang on! Joe, we got your text message and you've got put on makeup. 1 in 5 women do this every day.
1: It's
0: Are you
1: lower.
0: Sure? That's
2: Is it lower or higher than you expected?
0: Lower.
1: It's lower than I thought too.
0: Come on, Tab.
2: Yeah, I guess lots of women just don't.
0: No.
1: I don't know if
0: that's got to be. Come on.
1: Where did they get the stat from? I'm wondering what.
0: So you just grabbed it online?
1: Church.
2: Well, I guess certain sorts of industries of work maybe increase the likelihood of women wearing makeup every day.
0: No, I think.
2: And then certain industries maybe less.
0: No, I think it's simpler than that, Tab. I think some woman has wrote the stat and create an algorithm. So, because, you know, come on.
2: Do you think, so you think it's, wait, what percentage do you think it is?
0: I think 5 in 5 women do this.
2: No, definitely not. We work with women. So many of the girls here don't wear anything.
1: Yeah. I reckon it's higher than that, but maybe not quite 5, maybe like 70%, maybe 30%.
2: 70%? Less than that.
0: Social
1: it's
0: media.
1: Higher. It's
0: social
1: higher.
0: Media tip. People are on social media and they want to look nice.
2: Yeah, but in real life, they're not on social media.
0: Yeah. We could argue for days, okay? Yeah. Let's just settle on maybe 3 out of 5, hey? Nice work, Joe. 1 in 5 women. Good job. We'll be back with another Morning Mindbender tomorrow. Up next, the three of us are going to throw out our Māori word for the day. Listen in, this is Life.

0: Great reminder for a Tuesday. He is always with us, faithful and true. 26 minutes after 6 o'clock. On the morning wake up this morning with Ella and Joe, Te Wikio Te Reo Māori. We thought we'd do this every day, actually. Well, I thought, you know, we need to celebrate Te Wikio Te Reo Māori. And in a little way, we should come up with a kupu for the day, aka a word for the day. So we're going to go around and give our kupu for the day. So, Joey, what's your...
1: Well, brother, I just learned something. Kupu is my learning word for the day. Thank you for that, bro. My word today is a little bit of a slang word, but tūmeke.
0: Used a lot.
1: Tūmeke. Used a lot.
0: Yeah.
1: Used a lot. And yeah, like we were talking about slang words the other day and words that we used to use back in the day. And tūmeke was one of the ones, you know, you just throw out there all the time when you're talking with the boys and, you know.
0: It only means good things, eh? It only means like choice, awesome.
1: Yeah. Yeah, it's like when, you know, you're having a yarn and someone says something that, you know, impresses you or, you know.
0: Tūmeke.
1: And you just go, oh, tūmeke.
0: Nice. Like that. Tabitha.
2: My one is in honour of Auckland City Rail Link opening yesterday. Or not yesterday, Sunday.
0: Heard only good things about that overnight.
2: Only good things.
0: Only good things.
2: So, tereina, that means train.
0: That's nice.
1: Nice.
0: That's very good.
2: And I love
1: trains.
2: You could
1: trains. Also say tūmeke to that as well.
0: Yeah, tūmeke.
2: Very nice.
0: Tūmeke.
2: Yeah.
0: Tereina. Train. I like that, Tab. Well, mine is, this is my word today. Te kore take hoki. Te kore take hoki. Now, if I was to go to one of Tab's dance classes, this is what Tabs would say to me. You are te kore take hoki, which means how useless. Tabs is a very good dancer.
1: That's a long way of saying that.
0: I know. It's how useless. I found that and I thought, that's good. I like that. I might want to use that a little bit later on the show as well. Just so if you say something, I can say that.
1: Te kore take hoki.
0: That's it. How useless. The latest in your news headlines is next. Here at Life.
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9: In this update, the tourism sector is looking forward to a bumper summer after record July numbers. Stats NZ data shows 256,600 overseas tourists arrived across that month, more than half of them from Australia. The finance minister is standing by fast-track housing projects, claiming critics have it all wrong. Nicola Willis wants to make clear fast-track approval doesn't give developers a free pass to charge ahead.
10: Expert panels are still active
7: massively imposing conditions, requiring roads, water, wastewater, other infrastructure to be in place before construction.
9: The rise in teens leaving school early has halted, but not the Māori disparity. New Ministry of Education figures show 1,100 15-year-olds were granted early leaving exemptions last year, down 230 on the previous year. That equates to a rate of 16.4 per 1,000 students, but the rate was 39.7 per 1,000 for Māori students. And after years of community fundraising, movement is finally being made on the construction of Dunedin's Ronald McDonald House. That's news.
10: News brought to you by Christian Savings, where every investment is good news for our communities, churches and charities.
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0: This is the Morning Wake Up with Stella and Joe this morning. Stick around because we need to jet across the world and find out what's happening with Mr. Worldwide. Theme parks are very exciting for a lot of people.
1: Yeah, I'm not a fan, to be honest. I don't get it.
0: Yeah, I like the theme park adventure, but the rides?
1: Yeah.
0: A little bit too much for me.
1: Heights, man.
0: You and me both, we can't do the heights.
1: Yeah, we're the Dodgems and bumper boats guys, eh?
0: The log flume, yeah, that's me. I'll just sit in there. There are a lot of accidents that happen at theme parks.
1: You don't want to hear that before you go to a theme park.
0: You don't. And there are a lot of accidents that happen on a roller coaster. And this particular story, I'm not talking about a technical accident.
1: Oh.
0: Yeah. So stick around, I'll fill you in. We always have issues when it comes to Wi-Fi, when it comes to our connection to the, to signal.
1: Yeah.
0: It happens not only here, but it happens everywhere around the world.
1: Yeah.
0: I tell you what these people did when they had problems with their Wi-Fi and connecting to their data, they called a technician.
1: Yes.
0: Which was what you'd do.
1: Of course.
0: Well, find out what happens when they call the technician in India. All right, so we've got those stories coming up just around the corner here at Life.
12: Yeah.

0: Kia ora, good morning. This is Life FM on the morning wake up with Salah and Joe. It's that time of the morning. What's this dude up to?
1: It's worldwide.
0: Joey, getting bad phone service and Wi-Fi connection is probably one of the worst things when it comes to tech. Right?
2: Hate it, especially traveling and, you know.
0: Hate it.
2: Yeah.
0: But it doesn't only happen here. It happens all over the world. You know, you can't connect, bad Wi-Fi, blah, blah, blah.
2: Yeah.
0: This is a story of that happening in a small village in India, because it happens all over the world.
2: Yeah.
0: Now, these villagers, they've been dealing with terrible mobile data service, and they were getting sick of it and frustrated. So they did what normal people do. They call technicians to come around.
2: The two words just sound, they sound wrong together, village and Wi-Fi.
0: Well, I can't. It does happen, and they do get it. So they call the technician around. He comes and has a look at the problem, goes, oh, yeah, okay, cool. But instead of saying to the technician, hey, thanks for coming, mate, the villagers tied the technician to the communication tower.
2: Nah.
0: And they said, hey, listen, if you don't fix this, we're not going to let you go. So they physically tied him to the tower.
2: How could he get the job done then, though?
0: Well, because he was just mucking around. He was just mucking around saying, yeah, I know what it is, but no.
2: And this is India.
0: See, this is in India.
2: Okay.
0: If you want something done right and it's not done right,
2: tie him up.
0: You tie them up.
2: Tie them up.
0: Yeah, you know, get a little bit of duct tape there. You know?
2: Wow.
0: He was freed. Police came later on and arrested people over the incident. But I guarantee they've got Wi-Fi now.
2: Yes.
0: I guarantee you that.
2: They won't be going out that village anytime soon again, though.
0: Nah. Okay, this next story, I need to give you a heads up, okay, because it's a little bit messy. It might make you go, yuck, okay? But I'm just giving you the heads up now, and this is why you should listen to your stomach. A man visiting Spain decided to jump on their roller coaster ride. It was actually their fastest land roller coaster. It's called the Ferrari. Now,
2: So it's a bit more violent than the one out at South Auckland? So,
0: just a little bit faster. Just a little bit faster. If you're going to call a roller coaster Ferrari, it better be quick. This one reaches speeds of up to 200 Ks an hour.
2: Wow.
0: The only problem with this guy is there's no problem with going on the roller coaster.
2: Yeah.
0: But if you're going to go on the roller coaster, any roller coaster, you got to make sure you're okay.
2: Yes.
0: This guy felt a bit sick. He had a bit of...
2: headaches?
0: No, it wasn't headaches. It was a sore stomach. He had a bit of gastro.
2: Oh, no.
0: Yeah. He knew his stomach. The thing is, he knew his stomach was dodgy, but he said, you know what? You know what's going to fix this? If I jump onto the roller coaster.
2: Nah.
0: But he jumped onto the roller coaster. And can I say, it didn't fix it.
2: Oh.
0: The roller coaster hit top speed, and so did its stomach. And by the first loop, he completely lost control. Like, he started vomiting, but not from his mouth.
2: Oh.
0: Yeah.
2: Oh, man.
0: See, the problem with that is that he's on a roller coaster.
2: Yeah.
0: And when you're on a roller coaster, you have people behind you.
2: I just said their mouths were closed when they...
0: That's not good, eh? Not good. 14 people were on the roller coaster, and all of them got sick. Yeah. I don't know where he sat in the roller coaster, but you would have wanted to be in the front if you're going to be on that roller coaster.
2: I'm suing.
0: Yeah, what, there?
2: I'm suing, man.
0: Go, yeah.
2: Medical bills, all of that. I'm suing, man.
0: The moral of the story is, if your stomach says don't go on the roller coaster, then just listen to the stomach, you know? What a crappy ride. Yeah. That's what I'm saying. And that is...
1: It's worldwide.
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9: One day, I was with my daughter in the waiting room at the medical center as she was sick and waiting for her turn to see the doctor. As she sat there, she started to loudly sing a worship song. There were a few people around. I wondered if I should tell her to be quiet, but I let her carry on. So there she was, waiting for her health to get better, praising God in the waiting room. Some of us listening today feel like we are in a waiting room, waiting on your miracle. You're waiting to hear from God. You're waiting on provision. Can I encourage you? The best thing you can do is to lift your voice and say, God, I don't understand it all. I don't know when my breakthrough will happen, but I'm going to praise you. Not only will that change your perspective and build your faith, but as we praise God, just like Paul and Silas did in prison, doors open, shackles break, and God makes a way. Praise God in the middle of your waiting room. I'm Ben Cherry, pastor of City Point Church, Auckland.
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0: Kia ora, good morning. Welcome to the show. Thank you so much for hanging out with Sarah and Joe this morning on The Morning Wake Up. Coming up next, we're diving into your Bible Society's verse of the day. And this morning, we're looking at the book of John, chapter 1, verse 17. Come and have a chat with us. Music on the way from Lecrae. Here is the latest offering from For King and Country. And Joe and I spoke to Luke from For King and Country. That video should be up online anytime soon. However, there is a two-hour radio special featuring the boys from For King and Country coming up this Friday on the Arvo Bravo, so you don't want to miss it. Here they are, King Country, Ale, right here at Life.

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1: The verse of the day, brought to you by Bible Society and Manor Christian Stores. We believe the Bible is for everyone.
2: From the book of John, chapter 1, verse 17. For the law was given through Moses, but God's unfailing love and faithfulness came through Jesus Christ.
0: Amen.
2: Amen.
0: This verse isn't saying that the law was bad. I mean, the law helped people understand God's standards, right, and their need for him. But as you said yesterday, I remember what you said yesterday, God gave his only begotten son so we could have grace and we could be free. So that's what that's saying. God's unfailing love and through his grace is so much greater, through his forgiveness, is so much greater than what this law could ever say.
2: Absolutely. And it's kind of that clear summary of what changes when Jesus enters the story. You know, and that unfailing kindness, it goes so far beyond that, because to give up your only begotten son, as we spoke about yesterday and coming back to it today, probably the biggest sacrifice that you could make as a father. And John isn't saying that the law is bad, like you said. He's saying that with this change comes this amazing gift from God. Through Moses, God reveals his holiness, his standards, and what covenant faithfulness looks like. But the law shows that humanity righteousness without giving humanity the power to make itself righteous. So it's like that deeper kind of push through. And so what an amazing story today.
0: Amen. In simple terms, the law, that points towards the need.
2: Yes.
0: Jesus provides the answer.
2: Amen.
0: Please, we encourage you to read around this verse. We're looking at the book of John, chapter 1, verse 17.
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5: In this update, the tourism sector's looking forward to a bumper summer after record July numbers. Stats NZ data shows 256,600 overseas tourists arrived across that month, more than half of them from Australia. And there's a mixed bag across small and medium businesses on how they're feeling about the economy. An MYOB polls found 33% of businesses surveyed believe the economy will improve in the next 12 months, while 38% expect it to decline. The Finance Minister is continuing to downplay concerns about fast-tracked housing consents. Finance Minister Nicola Willis is defending the system and says some critics are mistaken.
6: I think there's been some misnomers out there. Fast-track approval does not give developers a free pass to build irrespective of infrastructure constraints.
5: A coroner's found a Foxton farmer, Rodney Smith, who suffered burns to 30% of his body in 2021, would have had a better survival chance if he'd been flown directly to a specialist burns unit. That's news.
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5: In sport, a trademark stoush is brewing between New Zealand Rugby and League's NRL over the latter's intention to name their 19th team the Papua New Guinea Chiefs. NZR claim the name would breach their Super Rugby franchise trademarks for the side of the same name. Intellectual property barrister Earl Grey says the NRL might have to reconsider.
7: It might be that things are complicated a little bit by the endorsement from the Australian government and indeed the Prime Minister of Papua New Guinea. Difficult to step back from that, but trademark rights are valuable and strong rights.
5: A busy schedule for first-time Silver Fern and medical student Laura Barmer. The Tactics defender has made New Zealand's 18-strong squad for next month's series against Australia while continuing her hospital placement work. That's sport. I'm Jodie Gill.
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9: Northland, Auckland and Western Waikato, cloudy periods and a few showers. The rest of Waikato to Wellington, including Coromandel, Bay of Plenty and the central high country, mainly fine with areas of morning and evening cloud. A couple of showers over the inland Bay of Plenty. Gisborne to Wairarapa, generally fine. Nelson, Marlborough, Canterbury, Otago and Southland, mainly fine with high cloud thickening over Otago and Southland from the afternoon.
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0: Ephesians 2 verse 8. Saving is all his idea and all his work. All we do is trust him enough to let him do it. 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
11: good energy this morning, and that's all you. Thank you so much for your company on the Morning Wake Up with Sally and Joe this morning. It's 4 minutes after 7 o'clock.
9: Certificates. What was the last one you received? I got a certificate last night, bro. Me and the lovely wifey, we went along to a marriage course. Been there for the last 12 weeks, just going through some beautiful... It's a Christian course, scripture and all that. And we wrapped up last night. Yeah, and we got a certificate for it. Really
11: nice.
9: They
11: present you a certificate?
9: Yeah. It was awesome. Got a nice little frame around it. And
11: you got a frame certificate?
9: Got a frame certificate, like a degree.
11: Yeah. What does it say on it? Did you go to photos as proof?
9: Yeah.
12: Marriage experts right here.
9: Well, that's the thing, you know, it's for all development stages of a Christian marriage. You know, that's a beautiful thing.
11: First off, awesome and wonderful that you and Laura have done that. That's amazing.
9: Yeah.
11: Long course, but amazing that you did that.
9: Yes.
11: But to come out with a frame certificate?
9: I know.
11: That's outstanding,
9: man. I know.
11: Man.
9: It was a graduation.
11: Did they put your middle name in there? Joe Starling, not for who?
9: No, they're just Joe. Yeah, I didn't reveal that one to them. Only the chosen. Only the chosen.
11: So that's your latest certificate that you've.
9: Yes.
11: So it's a marriage counsel. What is it? What sort of.
9: It was a marriage course called Two.
11: Marriage course. Okay, marriage course certificate.
9: Yeah.
11: Far out.
9: Yeah.
11: That's a good question to ask.
9: Yes.
11: 8168 Keyword Life. What's the last certificate that you've ever received or you earn? All right, Tabitha. What's the last certificate you've earned?
12: It was probably my first aid certificate.
11: Oh, sure.
9: Important.
11: Very important.
12: Please don't hurt yourself. I don't want to have to use it.
11: Was that the first time you did CPR on a dummy?
12: It's probably the fourth time I've done a first aid course. Look, and every time I'm like, no one make me use this.
9: Yeah.
11: Prior to that, because that's a very good certificate and a lot of people would have that. Any other one?
12: Well, you and I, Stella, both got a staff certificate award.
9: That's a participation.
12: That was probably the one. No, it was an outstanding work performance. You know, the weekly one.
11: Yeah, they give an award, a Richard Berry, Dick Berry award.
9: You got it at the same time.
11: Yeah, the Morning Wake Up received one. Oh. The Morning Wake Up received one. But that was ages ago. Wow,
12: yeah, well, that was probably the only one before that.
11: Yeah.
12: I don't know. Certificates aren't really a thing anymore.
11: Well, this is what I was going to ask.
12: The older you get, they just happen less and less.
11: Well, Joe got one, they're not just a thing of the past. But you know, what's the latest certificate that you've received? Can you remember one? 8168, the keyword is live. Hit us up. I think the last certificate I got was a medical certificate. I think that was the last one.
12: That was an option.
11: I got nothing, man. I got no certificates, man. I want a certificate.
9: Get him a certificate. Send him a certificate, please. Someone out there.
11: No, you write up a certificate.
12: What should Seller get a certificate for?
11: Oh.
9: Ooh, that's a good one.
12: That's the better question,
9: maybe that's
12: actually
9: a better question. What should Seller receive a certificate for?
12: Most caps owned.
11: Okay, all right. Yeah. I also want to know the last certificate that you received. Okay, coming up next, silly ways that your pet has injured itself.
9: Yes.
11: Share some stories with us. Here's Natalie Lane, still running to you at 7 minutes after 7. You're listening to Life. Good morning. 5 years old, running through the pews.

0: Natalie Lane is the running to you. It's 10 minutes after 7 o'clock on the morning wake up with Seller and Joe.
1: I was going through my bills last night, bro. You know, just looking at all the things that I've been, you know, paying for over the last wee while. And one of the big ones that's been coming up recently has been vets bills. Bro. Oh, unavoidable.
0: Well, we had to go to the vet yesterday.
1: Yeah. And it's expensive. It's more expensive than going to the doctor, you know? Especially when your pet does stupid things.
0: Like, you mean stupid things that you have to take him to the vet for?
1: Exactly.
0: Like
1: jumping off a first floor building balcony and not landing on its feet.
0: Is that what your cat did?
1: Yeah.
0: They should be able to land on their feet.
1: Nah, this was just probably outside the range. Yeah.
0: What, first floor of an apartment building?
1: Yeah. It was at a friend's place.
0: Yeah.
1: And just decided we were in the middle of our move, bro, and we ended staying at this place. We didn't want to leave him in the car for too long, so we brought him into the house.
0: Yeah. Oh, new surroundings?
1: New surroundings.
0: Okay, yeah.
1: And
0: yeah.
1: Then it just bolted and then took the leap.
0: Of faith?
1: Yeah. And ended up having to...
0: what happened?
1: I think it was a couple of thousand. We had to...
0: Did it break both paws or something?
1: Yeah.
0: Both legs?
1: Yes. Yes.
0: Both of them at the front?
1: It did. No, it actually didn't do any of that. It was like an internal thing that had to be...
0: Oh, no.
1: Yeah.
0: Oh.
1: All good now, though.
0: Yeah.
1: But an expensive bill because of something silly the little bugger did.
0: See, this is it, you know? This is a good thing because there's a lot of you who are listening in right now who are pet owners.
1: Yes.
0: I'm a pet owner myself. Yep. I've got a dog and I don't know what's wrong with my dog sometimes. I do not know. But he has injured himself so many times and silly so many times. We've moved house as well, and where we are is close to the water, and there's a lot of pūkeko where we are.
1: Yes. Right?
0: And pūkeko, for whatever reason, they prefer to walk.
1: I didn't know they had pūkeko on Fantasy Island.
0: Yeah, you should come and have a look.
1: Oh.
0: Anyway, they prefer to walk. These guys have got wings, but they prefer to walk instead of flying. Yeah. They'll only fly if they're forced to.
1: Oh, they can fly.
0: They can fly, but they prefer to walk.
1: I'm not flying.
0: Dude, man, if I had wings, you just fly everywhere.
1: Yes.
0: You don't walk around.
1: Absolutely.
0: Mate. Anyway, my dog gets mad crazy when he sees pūkeko and birds or anything. And we got a glass... like a balustrade, like a glass fence down the bottom of our property.
1: For those of you don't know, Seller has an estate out in Avondale. It's not Avondale, it's in Avondale.
0: Stop it. Anyway, there's gaps in between this glass. And the pūkeko decided that he was going to jump the glass.
1: Yes.
0: And my dog just ran straight through the gap. The gap is only like about 5 centimeters.
1: Yeah.
0: My dog's face is 10 centimeters.
1: Yeah.
0: But yet he thought he could get through the gap. So he just ran straight through and smacked his head right up against that gap of the glass.
1: Oh.
0: Nearly knocked himself out.
1: Incha.
0: Yeah. And injured. But did it stop him from trying to get the pūkeko? Nah.
1: Still going.
0: Still wanted to do it again. Yeah. So slight scratch. He was okay.
1: Yes.
0: But slight scratch. So this morning we're asking the question. Joey brought up an interesting thing about vet bills, and they are expensive. And sometimes you have to pay expensive vet bills.
1: Got to do it.
0: For silly things that your pet has done. So what are some silly ways that your pet has injured itself? Can you let us know? I'm sure you've got a story. Everyone who's a pet owner will have a story. 0508-54336. You can text 8168 Keyword Life.
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7: If you've ever been around a Kia, you know they're cheeky. 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In fact, they'll pull the rubber off your car. Annoying? Yes, absolutely. But you can't help but laugh because they're so clever and playful. Sometimes I think God loves a bit of holy mischief too. Not mean-spirited, but surprising us. Catching us off guard, making us laugh. Think of Sarah laughing when God promised her a baby at an old age. Of course she laughed. Think of Jesus turning water into wine, liters of it, more than anyone needed. Or Peter catching so many fish that his nets almost broke. God doesn't always stick to our sensible plans. Sometimes he plays. Does that challenge you? Sometimes we can take our faith so seriously, as though God only works in solemn tones. But what if he also delights in surprising us, in stirring our joy, in loosening us up? Maybe faith has space for laughter, for curiosity, for playful moments where God reminds us that he is not tame, but he is good. I'm Mickey from inbetween.org.nz, and this is just to spark your thinking. Let's see what God does with it.
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0: Yes, and amen to that. Omega Levine and All Things New. 21 minutes after 7 o'clock on the morning wake up with Sella and Joe.
1: We're asking about silly ways that your pet has injured themselves and what sort of vet bills you're getting after that. I know I've had a few. I've had some really hefty vet bills, which you can't avoid. Cam's got one for us. At my parents' house, when you go down the stairs, there is a wall at the bottom, so you have to turn left or right. My old dog was running down the stairs and ran into the wall. He knocked himself out for a minute or two.
0: I hope he came right. It sounds like he was only out for a little bit, Cam.
1: Yeah.
0: Thanks for your message. See, this is the thing with dogs in particular. They just got no idea, some of them, as to what direction they're going, and they don't care if there's food or they can smell food. Yes. Or anything or something food-driven. they want, hey, yeah, they'll just go the quickest route.
1: 100%. You know it's worse when they take out your legs? You know, when they're going handy and then you just get your legs taken out.
0: Thanks, Cam, for that text. Zara's also text through. Another dog story. My dog got stuck between the couch and the bed, tried to wriggle out, sprained her leg. See?
1: Poor thing. I'm just wondering, Zara, did you watch her trying to wriggle out of that?
0: Because
1: I would have probably got up and moved the bed, eh?
0: You know? Well, this is true. Yeah, Zara, were you actually there? Or did you want to put your dog through all their pain by yourself? Hit us up, 0508-54336. Silly ways that your dog has injured itself. Or you can text 8168 with a keyword life. Here's Nona, Mitch Wong, the center of attention. 23 minutes after 7, you're listening to Life.

0: Kia ora, good morning. Nona and Mitch Wong in centre of attention. 26 minutes after 7 o'clock. This is the morning wake up with Sella and Joe this morning. Let's wrap this conversation up. Silly ways that your pet has injured itself.
1: This one doesn't surprise me. We've got a story here from Taylor about her golden retriever. Now, those dogs are mad.
0: They are crazy nuts, those golden retrievers. Are they like a lab?
1: Yeah, they are. They're the hairy ones. You know, they're fluffy.
0: Beautiful looking dogs.
1: They're good looking dogs.
0: Yeah, beautiful dogs.
1: Really nice nature too.
0: Yeah.
1: Quite clingy, quite needy.
0: They're all over the place, man.
1: Yeah. So anyway, Taylor said, our golden retriever ran straight into our fence, head on, full force. It wasn't new. She knew where it was. She just got so caught up in playing that she didn't pay attention to it.
0: See, this is it. That's it. Bang on, Taylor.
1: Yes.
0: This is golden retrievers and like labs. They know what's happening, yet they don't care.
1: No. There could have been that fence could have been there the whole time. They would have just ran straight through it. Boom.
0: We had to take our dog to the vet. Now, you've met my dog, and Tabs has met my dog. It's a schnauzer.
1: Love that dog. Yeah, such a cool dog, bro.
0: Yeah, his name is Poozy. he's a little bit bigger than he should be.
1: He's quite solid, eh? He's solid.
0: Thank you for saying solid. Anyway, took him to the vet yesterday. He just for a checkup, cut his nails and stuff. And every time we've taken him to the vet for the past 2 years, the vets are straight up. They'll tell you, you know, okay, this is what's wrong with your dog. This is what we think of your dog. Because when you take your dog to the vet, every visit you got to weigh your dog. So there's a massive scale out the front that he has to jump on.
1: Yes.
0: And when you know your dog doesn't look the best in the best shape, you try to pull your dog to the edge of the scale. So you don't get told off by the vet. Anyway, jumps on the scale, he's right in the middle. And the vet says, he looks at us and she looks at us and says, how often are you walking, Poos? Oh yeah, you know, regularly.
1: Did he look you up and down after he said
2: that?
0: You know, we try and get up, but we, as much as we can, didn't give an answer, didn't give a definitive date because we've been really bad at walking our dog.
1: Yeah.
0: And you have to walk a schnauzer. They need the exercise. Yes. Anyway, we've been really bad. So he's just overweight. He's overweight.
1: But
0: just,
1: maybe, how much? Maybe his muscle mass is higher.
0: Thank you.
2: I don't think so.
0: By how much? By about 2.5 kgs.
1: Ooh.
0: Yeah.
1: What's his total weight?
0: 14.
1: So that's quite a high percentage of his actual body weight, eh? That would be like a 100 kg person putting on like 20 kg.
0: Okay, easy, mate. I've already got it from the vet. Okay, take it easy.
2: When I did meet Poozy, I was like, he is bigger than I thought.
0: You two were very kind with the words you used to describe my dog.
1: I didn't pick it up. I thought it was just, like I said, solid.
0: Well, unit. You know, I would like the vet to be able to be a bit more, you know, I mean...
1: Yeah,
2: inclusive,
0: empathetic when they describe my dog.
1: A bit more diplomatic.
0: Yeah, but she just came out and said the other word to describe somebody when they're carrying a little bit more weight.
1: It's not nice.
0: I know. Yeah.
1: And we
0: I
1: love
0: said,
1: our
0: yeah,
1: dogs.
0: Yeah. Well, yeah. Then I just looked at my wife and I said, see, I told you.
1: Yeah. Oh, that old one.
0: I told you you're not walking him enough. I've been telling her, dog, for so long. Anyway, coming up after 7:30, an interesting thing happening at my place with my daughter, who's 18 going on 19. I want to share that story with you after 7:30. This is Life.
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10: In this update, the tourism sector's looking forward to a bumper summer after record July numbers. Stats NZ data shows 256,600 overseas tourists arrived across that month, more than half of them from Australia. And there's a mixed bag across small and medium businesses on how they're feeling about the economy. An MYOB polls found 33% of businesses surveyed believe the economy will improve in the next 12 months, while 38% expect it to decline. The Finance Minister's continuing to downplay concerns about fast-tracked housing consents. Finance Minister Nicola Willis is defending the system and says some critics are mistaken.
11: I think there's been some misnomers out there. Fast-track approval does not give developers a free pass to build irrespective of infrastructure constraints.
10: A coroner's found a Foxton farmer, Rodney Smith, who suffered burns to 30% of his body in 2021, would have had a better survival chance if he'd been flown directly to a specialist burns unit. That's news.
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0: Now, there, Kat, if you're quick enough to get your tickets to Festival 1 2027, we'll be performing. He's one of the headline acts. His name is Holvey. The song's called Rooftop. It's 24 minutes away from 8 o'clock. Guys, producer Tabs, I need you to plug in here. Joey, I definitely need you to plug in here.
1: I got you.
0: Okay. It's interesting that I play this instrumental underneath me because it is the end of the road, I think.
1: Ooh.
2: When you look at it like that.
0: My daughter, she's 18 going on 19. She'll be 19 in December. And very close with my daughter. I'm very close with all my kids. But I think there's something about a dad-daughter relationship. There's just something about that.
1: Definitely.
0: Anyway, we talk often. And I keep asking her about her life. She's studying nursing. And, you know, I keep being curious about where she's at. She's a busy girl, you know.
1: She's at uni. Yeah.
0: She's at the gym.
1: Yes.
0: She's got her car, yeah. You know.
2: She's leaving the house a lot. What's she doing?
1: Wait.
0: She is. And you know, when your daughter does that or your son does that, you get curious.
1: Yeah.
0: Because as parents, you also jump to the worst case scenario. But why aren't they sharing? You know, how can I get them to share about what's going on? So for the last, I don't know, little wee while, 6 months, I've been asking my daughter about, you know, is there anyone in your life? You know, have you chatting to anyone?
2: How frequently have you been asking her?
1: Every day?
2: Does she come home every day and you're like, were you talking to a boy?
1: Who was it?
2: I can imagine what you're like.
0: No, I'm actually pretty good. But okay, over the last 6 months, I've just sort of been, you know, asking her. You don't want to be that dad or that parent who keeps asking because it goes the other way.
1: To you.
0: So if I was to answer your question, maybe in the last six months, maybe asked her about 3 times.
2: Okay.
0: Are you sure everything's all good? Is there anything you need to tell me? And then I say, because Katie,
1: yeah,
0: I've been your age too. Okay. I was once there, believe it or not. I was once where you were. And, you know, I know that, you know, I didn't want to sort of share with mum and dad, but I'm an open book.
1: We're different. Our generation is different.
0: Yeah. And I promise you, I won't tell mum.
2: You can trust me. I won't embarrass you.
0: Wow. Okay. So what I'm trying to get at here is when I asked her those 3 times over the last 6 months, are you talking to anyone? Have you met some new people? Blah. She said, no, Dad. She knows what I'm getting at. She said, no, Dad. I haven't got a boyfriend. All of a sudden, about a week and a half ago, he says, Dad, I knew something was happening because her and her brother were talking. And her brother, older brother, comes to me and mum and says, Katie wants to tell you something. She just doesn't know how to say it.
1: That's cool.
0: And he was telling us, but you can't tell her that I know. So we were giving her, you know, the days, you know, we're counting down.
2: So she confided in him and then he just went and told you and said,
1: Don't tell her that. She would have known that her brother would come to you and tell you. That would have been her plan, I'll tell the bro and then the bro will relay the information.
0: No, she told him not to tell us.
1: No, of course that's.
0: Of course, okay.
1: You know what I mean?
0: That's the kind of
1: psychology behind it anyway.
0: Oh, thank you, Professor. Anyway, the deadline was Sunday that he gave Katie. My brother said, you need to tell mum and dad before Sunday.
1: Good.
0: Sunday rolls around. This Sunday, my wife's downstairs working. And Katie hadn't come down. So mum, my wife, messages Katie from downstairs. Said, hey, do you want to come down? Just want to have a quick chat. Anyway, so she comes down. She didn't know how to get it out that she had met somebody.
2: Aww.
0: So she's just met somebody. I met a guy.
1: That's cool.
0: It's cool, it was
1: man.
0: Always going to happen.
1: It's a good thing.
0: You know, wow. Is
1: depending.
0: It,
1: depending.
0: I know it was always going to happen. But as a dad, you want to go, okay, get it out of the way because you know it's going to happen. You got kids, you understand.
1: Sure, totally.
0: So on Sunday, we met him.
2: Very nice.
0: Yeah.
1: How was it?
0: It was terrible, man.
1: Oh.
0: That was good.
1: Yeah.
0: It was good.
1: And so when you say met him, did all of you stand at the front door waiting for him to come in?
2: did he have a firm handshake?
0: See, these
2: or
0: are
2: did
0: the
2: you thing. Go in for a hug?
0: Well, before we met him, I was saying to Katie what I wanted to do. And, you know, poor kid, she just said, Dad, just don't be you. This is her. Don't be you. Be someone else.
1: Wait,
0: okay.
1: Did you have an outfit prepared, bro? Because that's important.
0: Nah,
1: first impressions.
0: I just went casual. I know, I stuffed. See, looking back, I could have done so many things. But, you know, she told me not to do that stuff. Anyway, he comes over. I could tell he was scared. I could tell he was nervous. He was so nervous. But he was pretty, he was good.
1: Respectable?
0: Very respectable.
1: Okay.
2: It's good that he was nervous, though. Like, he should be.
0: You reckon?
2: I think so.
0: Yeah.
2: I think if you're too confident in that situation, you know, why are you so confident? You know?
0: I wouldn't have liked that.
2: If you care, you should be nervous.
0: Good. Because I would not have liked him being, you know, cocky. A little bit cocky.
2: Yeah.
0: Yeah. This is my space, buddy. You know, you don't come in here and do that. Anyway, so, you know me, Tab. You know me, Joe. You know, a couple of dad jokes.
2: Yeah.
0: Yeah, just a couple.
1: You're trying to be the cool guy, eh?
0: Yeah, well, this
1: is
0: it. You
1: were trying to be cool.
0: I was trying to be.
1: You're trying to be his mate.
0: Yeah, no, I don't want to be his mate, but I want to be the cool guy. Oh. So anyway, I didn't do, you know, like, I asked him, you know, what school did you go to? He told me the school, and I said, oh, sorry about that. You know, drop those sort of things on.
2: Yeah, classic.
0: You know,
1: See, because you can be the cool guy, but you've got to have that crazy look in your eye. You know, you can be the nice, but then there's that... You know, just look them in the eye with their crazy eye, you know? The unhinged.
0: That's the next
1: cool
0: time
1: guy.
0: He comes
1: you know,
0: in.
1: The
0: next
1: unhinged
0: time.
1: Cool guy.
0: Yeah, next time. Anyway, we were chatting away. He's a man of faith, which is great.
1: Oh,
0: great.
1: Amen.
0: Great. Yeah.
1: Amen.
0: Yeah. And then we just chatted for about 10 minutes because they were going to church. And then I said to him before he left, I said, man, hey, it's really nice to meet you. You're more than welcome to come over here. Really cool to catch up with you. Just don't stuff it up.
1: Yeah.
0: That's all I said.
1: Good advice.
0: That's all I said. What do you think?
1: Brother, they're going off to... They went off to church.
0: They went off to church.
1: Oh, man. I like this kid already.
2: Did your daughter look at you annoyed after you said that?
0: Yes. Yeah, she did. Hey.
1: Well done, Sella.
0: I didn't choose the thug life. The thug life chose me. Okay. I know that this has happened for a lot of parents.
1: Yeah.
0: So I want to know if in your situation... What happened when you met your son or your daughter's boyfriend or girlfriend for the very first time? Did you play it cool? I'm sure there's some stories of parents and dads in particular who, you know, who did some cool things.
1: Sure.
0: Maybe did some over-the-line things that they thought were funny.
1: They regret.
0: But wasn't funny.
1: Yeah.
0: So I want to hear those stories. If there's any stories that you can share with us about what happened when you met your son or your daughter's boyfriend or girlfriend for the very first time, can you please share? 0508-543-36.
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6: Hi, I'm Amanda Salmon. What does it mean to be a disciple of Christ? The idea is that we immerse ourselves in the practices of Jesus. It's about learning to live in the rest of his embrace. He being God and his embrace being love. It's learning to live in love. Sounds simple, doesn't it? But we have a tendency to complicate and catastrophize rather than simplify. But Jesus' invitation is just that, to simplify, to breathe, to rest, to declutter, de-stress and detox, and still do all the things that he has called us to do. Remember, it's not a striving life. It's a walking in harmony with the Spirit life. It's not a life of rigid absolutes, but of navigating our lives well with him. It's recognizing seasons and opportunities. It's admitting, no, we are not enough. Our strength, our wisdom, talents, whatever, we are not enough, but he is.
9: Sella and Joe, the morning wake-up.

0: There's so many beautiful versions of their song. That one is just one of them. Madison Watkins, Open the Eyes. It's 10 minutes away from 8 o'clock. This is Life FM on the Morning Wake Up with Sarah and Joe. I just shared a story about meeting my daughter's boyfriend for the very first time on Sunday night. Very, very nice young man, respectable young man.
1: Good.
0: Yeah, good. He looked sharp when he came over.
1: Good. He had his church clothes on.
0: I found out though he's related to somebody I know. I know very well.
1: So you've got an insider then?
0: Yes, I do now. He's related to someone I know very, very well.
1: Okay.
0: And so we had a bit of a yarn about that.
1: Yeah.
0: You know?
1: Cool.
0: Yeah, very, very cool. Anyway, so moving on, I mean, Tab, looking at both of you, moving forward from here, Tab, from your perspective, you know, Katie, 18 going on 19, just think about that. I'm just going to come to you to the next move from here, okay?
2: Mm.
0: Joey?
1: Yes.
0: As a dad,
1: yeah.
0: The next move from here for me.
1: Okay, suggestion would be get to know him better. Like,
0: I don't feel like doing that.
1: Yeah, but if you bring him in closer, you get to supervise.
0: Ulterior motive.
1: Yeah, you know when the daughter sees you guys going out and she starts to get jealous of the relationship that you have.
0: Yeah.
1: And then she starts to dislike him.
0: And then she ends it.
1: Yes. I don't like this, you guys being friends. Yeah. You know what I mean?
0: I am picking up what you're putting down.
1: Maybe take him out for a game of golf, take him hunting or something like that where you can lose
0: something
1: him.
0: Something that I've never done in my life before.
2: Yeah, because he's not going to say no to that.
0: Yeah. You're with a gun.
1: He's not going to say no to an invitation. He's not going to say no to an invitation. So I would take him to do something that's kind of guy kind of thing.
0: And get tight with this guy.
1: That the daughter's not going to go, nah, I don't want to come.
0: Yeah.
1: You know?
0: Yeah.
1: Obviously, for you and him.
0: Yeah. But the ulterior motive is for her to get jealous of me and him.
1: There you go.
0: And then she drops him.
1: There you go.
0: Oh, thank you, bro. That's great. That's powerful. I like that. The hunting one with the gun is the best one.
1: You know?
0: Tabby, you, what do you got for me?
2: I would, my advice to you would be to hold back from unsolicited advice. Only give advice if it's asked for. Because if you give advice that isn't asked for, then you're pushed away. Whereas if you let people wait to ask you for advice, they're more likely to come to you for help. Come on. I actually think that's quite good advice.
0: You know what? That is actually really good advice. You know, the more I push in, the more I'm going to get pushed away.
2: Oh. Yeah.
0: Great. Thank you, Tab. That is beautiful advice. Great advice. I still prefer the hunting one.

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5: In this update, Rotorua Mayor Tanya Tapsell hopes tourism investment continues, regardless of the government's local council reform plans. StatsNZ data shows 256,600 overseas visitors arrived in New Zealand in July, 0.4% above July 2019 before COVID. Tapsell says the rebound is down to a team effort between local and central government. Labor's taken a 7-point tumble in latest polling as smaller parties continue to gain ground. The latest, the Post Freshwater Strategy poll, has Labor down to 28% support and National down 2 to 27%. Wellington's mayor is determined to make changes after an overspend on the Wellington Library's website. An independent report found the $600,000 website should have cost a fraction of that, as little as $100,000. Two people are in hospital, one critically injured, after a pedestrian was hit by a car on Christchurch's Ferry Road this morning. That's news.
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5: In sport, a breakdown between New Zealand Rugby and League's NRL might extend beyond a team name. The Papua New Guinea side to enter the latter competition in 2028 have initially been marketed as the Chiefs, threatening NZR's trademarks for the Super Rugby franchise of the same name. The proposed league team's logo and colour palette are set for confirmation next month. Intellectual property barrister Earl Grey says a problem will brew if they are in any way related to the red, yellow and black of the PNG flag. Penrith's hopes of a fifth NRL League premiership in 6 years could again hinge on Nathan Cleary's fitness, as relief at avoiding a playoffs ban for dangerous contact has been dampened by confirmation of bone damage to his foot. That's sport. I'm Jodie Gill.
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7: Northland, Auckland and Western Waikato, cloudy periods and a few showers. The rest of Waikato to Wellington, including Coromandel, Bay of Plenty and the central high country, mainly fine with areas of morning and evening cloud. A couple of showers over the inland Bay of Plenty. Gisborne to Wairarapa, generally fine. Nelson, Marlborough, Canterbury, Otago and Southland, mainly fine with high cloud thickening over Otago and Southland from the afternoon.
3: 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Ephesians 2 verse 10. 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

0: Good vibe this morning, 3.5 minutes after 8 o'clock. Ko te wiki o te reo Māori tēnei, no make you Life FM. Thank you so much for plugging into the morning wake up. We put up something on our Instagram story a little while ago.
1: Because Joe said that his shirt that he's wearing today, he thinks it's navy blue, but it's obviously black.
0: Well, he's got three. He went and bought three, and one was black, which he wore yesterday. This all came about because he wore the same black polo shirt yesterday.
1: Yeah.
0: And he wore the same brand today. And I said, dude, are you wearing the same shirt you wore yesterday?
2: Can I just say that therein might be the thing that I'm wrong about. It might not be the color, but it might be that I did wear this shirt yesterday.
0: That's the color.
2: You haven't seen the black.
0: You call that color, you call the color you're wearing now navy blue, right?
2: Yes.
0: Okay, so we put it on our Instagram story.
1: Yeah.
0: And our Instagram page is The Morning Wake Up NZ if you want to jump on and have a look-see. And we did a poll, right, Tabs?
1: Yeah, and the poll.
0: Yeah.
1: Do you want to guess, Joe, what the percentage says right now?
0: What's the question?
1: What color is Joe's shirt? And there's two options, navy blue or black.
2: Okay, can we also do some research into
0: Stop.
2: What's the percentage of colorblind people?
0: Stop. So, Tabby, go.
1: 90% of people say the shirt is black.
2: Oh, 90 now.
1: Yeah, it's gone up.
2: It's gone up.
0: What's wrong with you, man?
2: Okay, what I will say to you is that within the color navy blue, there are also, and the people who voted might not know this, that there are also, see, information is everything.
1: Yeah.
2: Navy blue also has shades. There's okay. Shades of navy blue.
1: So what shade of navy blue
0: is this
1: shirt?
0: Navy black.
2: Well, it's obviously a dark shade, isn't it? It's obviously a darker shade of navy blue to the one that Sella was showing you earlier.
0: Joey, stop. You were chatting to AI.
2: AI knows everything.
0: That's not going to help you. Okay, the only person who can help you is Jesus.
2: But it may,
0: and we'll pray
2: makes
0: for you before 9 o'clock.
2: Makes
0: right?
2: sense to me. Makes sense to me.
0: That the shirt is not navy blue. The shirt is black. Just like your skin.
2: I'm navy brown, man. I'm navy brown.
0: All right, hey, coming up after 8:20 this morning, we got a couple of guests popping in, Mary Beatty and Chloe Williams from the OK Be Honest podcast, and I can't wait to catch up with these guys because they keep it real. Are they going live today, Tabs?
1: Their first episode is already live and they've got an event tonight.
0: Oh, great. Yeah, we'll get to that after when they come in at about 8:20. Up next, though, it is Adam versus Eve. If you want to play, 0508-54336. Ethan Bear, right here at Life.
3: Isn't it so funny how it seems like everybody now, when flowers start to bloom and grow, they're quick to try and cut them down.

0: He is. He's the only one that matters, Ethan Beard. 9 minutes after 8 o'clock.
1: And it's time for Adam versus Amy.
0: Sure is, man. Our very own general knowledge quiz game. Thank you so much for being a part of it. And we're nearly at the back end of this competition. We play all year long and we keep score. And the score is, Joseph?
2: It is. Girls have got 106 and the guys not far behind with 105.
0: Yeah, not far behind is the key there.
2: Yes.
0: Very, very close. Very touching close. Distance, my friend.
3: Still behind though. So, you know.
2: For now,
0: she wants to be on the girls' side.
2: Yeah.
0: Yeah, I know.
2: I thought you were unbiased.
0: Picks and chooses. You know,
3: I'm just stating that the guys are still behind. No, I wasn't taking a side.
0: No.
3: I'm neutral. I'm not on any team.
0: Tabby picks and chooses, you know, like normal women do. You know, they can't decide. Exactly. It's the same thing.
2: Yeah.
0: All right.
2: Yeah.
3: Interesting. So,
0: don't say that, Joe. Okay? Be generous.
2: Okay.
0: 0508-543-36 is the number to call if you want to play this morning. We've got a category. We're only going to say once, and then you could be in to win. Are you ready, Joey?
2: Yes. Transportation.
0: That's our category?
2: That's it.
0: I heard you. I think I played the music. Ooh,
2: we're going to go one more.
0: No.
2: Nah.
0: Nah, that's good.
2: Yeah.
0: I heard you.
2: Yes.
0: Okay. If only just, I still heard you.
2: Mm-hmm.
0: Let's go.
2: All right. Question is, which city opened the world's first underground railway in January 1863?
0: Oh. Now, see, if I was, I wouldn't know this, and you can't Google this too, by the way. You can't Google this. I would have to hazard a guess with this one, but I think I would have guessed right. I wouldn't have known this for sure, but if you had asked me and I gave you, I would have to give you a guess, but I'm thinking my guess would have been
2: right. Yeah, me too.
0: You?
2: Me too.
0: Don't lie, man. You don't even know the difference between navy blue and black.
2: You don't even know there are shades. Okay.
0: Let's go.
4: Good, thanks. How are you?
2: Claudia, how are you this morning?
4: I'm good, thanks. How are you?
2: Great, thank you. And you're ready to play? You got an answer for us?
0: Let's give Claudia the question again.
2: Okay. Claudia, which city opened the world's first underground railway in January 1863?
4: It's a guess, but I'm going to go for London.
0: Oh yes, you're putting a ring on it this morning, Claudia. That's off.
4: Yeah,
0: you're just like us. We would have had a guess, and we would have guessed London as well. So well done. That is a point for the ladies. That's another point ahead. That means if you stay here, Claudia, that's 2 points ahead of the fellas. But you know, you can either stay here and take your point with a fluke answer, or you can go again.
4: I think I'm going to stay here. Yeah, don't want to risk it.
0: Why?
4: I don't know. Just not sure.
0: You're not sure
4: about this one. Yeah, no, that was a guess, so I'll play it safe, play it for the ladies, step ahead.
0: Yeah, that's the problem with Christians, though, that when they're not sure, you should have conviction.
2: Yeah, fear not. Have no fear.
0: Yeah.
2: Walk boldly in God's power.
4: No, you're not going to convince me. Yeah.
0: Fair enough. You're going to lock it in? Is that you? Are you done?
4: I'm going to lock it in. First time in, so...
0: Really? Oh, well played. Well done. Well done, Claudia. Well played. Okay, before we cut you loose, Joe's going to give you the question that you missed out on.
2: This is an interesting one this morning. What is the most popular car colour in New Zealand?
4: Oh my goodness, white?
0: Yeah.
2: No, it's navy blue. No.
0: Yeah, it's white. Bang on, Claudia.
4: Oh, yeah.
0: See,
4: okay, never mind.
0: Yes. You locked in a point, and that's all that matters.
4: Yeah.
0: Well done, Claudia. Thanks for playing. God bless.
4: Thank you. See you guys. God bless.
0: Bye.
2: God bless.
0: Well done.
2: Yeah, nearly a quarter.
0: She's not budging. There have been people so far, even since you started last week. Hey, it's hard to budge.
2: Yeah.
0: They want to stay on the point. Yeah, very cautious.
2: The guys are a bit more daring. I definitely think the guys have got the, you know, they're going for it a little bit.
0: You reckon?
3: Yeah. Still behind though.
0: She's still here. Is she still hearing the music? All right. Let's get an update.
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0: Absolutely, man. If someone asks you why, you just say Jesus is why. Thank you, Hannah Kerr. It's 20 minutes after 8 o'clock. On the morning, wake up with Salah and Joe this morning. We appreciate your company. You've been a lot of energy this morning. The vibe is awesome. And that's all because of you. Thanks for taking time out of your morning to get a hold of us as well. Whether that be via text or via phone call, it means a lot to us. Yesterday on the broadcasting floor, there's a whole heap of us who are on the floor after we finish the show when we just go out there, do the show. And
1: it's
0: then,
1: like Wall Street.
0: Yeah. And then there's all these conversations that happen when we're out on the floor.
1: Yeah.
0: And this one came up. I'm not sure how it came up, but it was all about the online review. Like people, when they go to restaurants and giving online reviews. Some people give online reviews.
1: Yeah.
0: Some people don't. Yeah. And some people give reviews, good reviews only, and don't get bad reviews.
1: Would you say these guys are the OG keyboard warriors?
0: Who's that?
1: Like these guys that do reviews, right? Before social media and that kicked in, you'd write a review on something. And that, you know. So they're the guys, they're the keyboard warriors of old that have survived through. And they're now just jumping online and...
0: Well, reviews for any business means a lot. It's powerful.
1: Make or break.
0: I mean, the good ones especially.
1: Yes.
0: The good ones mean a lot, you know? I mean, that's return
1: business.
0: Do you
1: look at reviews?
0: Do I look at reviews?
1: Yeah, like if you're going to go to a restaurant, would you look up the restaurant?
0: Yes. Yeah. I'd look up a review for a restaurant. Yeah. I don't make it a practice to look up a whole lot of reviews. A movie? I'd actually look up a review
1: Rotten
0: for
1: Tomatoes?
0: The movie. Yeah, Rotten Tomatoes. I jump on there. Accommodation? I jump on there.
1: Yes, Airbnbs.
0: Yeah.
1: So you run an Airbnb?
0: Yeah.
1: It's important,
0: so
1: eh?
0: That's really important for that. Do you write reviews?
1: I have, yep. If I really liked a place and I thought the owners were like a humble, hardworking kind of, you know, type of person, then I'd definitely write a review. And especially sometimes they ask you, bro.
0: Yeah.
1: Sometimes they say, hey, write us a review. And you're like, yeah, sure.
0: Have you ever written a bad review?
1: I haven't had maybe.
0: Because you run a gym as well.
1: Yeah, I've had bad reviews. but they weren't review. It's funny because like this is what I mean about keyboard warriors. There's like they wrote a review and they hadn't been to the gym. There were people that were annoyed with the noise that we make.
0: Oh,
1: like with our music.
0: So businesses around your gym, wrote a review about your gym.
1: Yeah, and gave me a one star, and it had nothing to do with the service that we offer, which was a bit annoying.
0: What's the noise that's coming up?
1: Ah, music.
0: Music.
1: Yeah.
0: Well, just turn it down.
1: We did.
0: Good.
1: No, because I'm a good neighbor. Like, it's not like they didn't have to write a review. They
0: could have just. I would have written the same review.
1: No, you wouldn't. You would have texted me. You would have emailed me or come and see me face to face.
0: You know, that was me who wrote the review.
1: I thought so. It was broken English. I couldn't understand it. It was, this noise is coming out of the building next door.
0: Only one? You have only got one bad review?
1: Yeah.
0: Well, that's interesting. If you've written an online review for something, can you let us know? Has it been good? Has it been bad? Do you run a business of your own that you rely, well, not totally rely, but, you know, reviews are everything because they, you know, they lead to return business if so. You know what I mean? So if that's you, 0508 543 36, or you can text 8168, the keyword is life.

0: 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This is Life FM on the Morning Wake Up with Seller and Joe. We're talking about reviews, good, bad, and otherwise. You know, have you left a review for someplace, somewhere? You know, we were just talking about leaving reviews for restaurants. We check reviews if we want to go places, you know, like restaurants, maybe movies or stuff. We just asked you, you know, have you left one? What's been your experience with reviews, good, bad, or otherwise?
1: Let's go to Hayden.
0: Hayden, how are you this morning, brother?
2: Good morning, brothers.
0: All right. Have you left a review for a particular place, Hayden?
2: KFC.
0: KFC! All right. Tell us the situation with KFC, man.
2: So me and my workmate were on Smoko and we decided to have KFC. We pulled into the drive-thru, asked for two separate orders, and they said they could only do one order per car.
0: Huh?
2: Yeah, so we had to drive around and make a second order.
0: You had to drive out of the drive-thru and go back
2: after
0: round.
2: Our first order. Yeah.
0: That what? See, you could have. So if you said you want two quarter packs, they couldn't do that. They didn't want to do that.
2: Two separate orders, paying separately.
0: Oh, paying separately. Oh, but they still should have.
2: In the same car.
0: Yeah, they still should have done that, eh?
3: See, I reckon the employees were getting a little bit bored. Was it a late night?
2: No, it was 2 o'clock in the afternoon.
0: Dude, yeah, that's a bit rough. I wouldn't, yeah, that, you know, same car. You know, you could have been, one person could have been at the speaker.
3: Definitely.
0: And then the other person could have been in the back seat, just move a little forward and just do their order.
3: So what was the review like?
0: Yeah, what was your review?
2: I went on the KFC website and asked them to start making two separate orders per car.
3: Change.
0: Change. Very good, Hayden. Hey, thanks for your call this morning, bro. Take care. God bless.
2: Take care.
0: See you later. Bye. This is another text that's come through. I run a business and have over 200 five-star reviews.
3: Yeah, it's good. Where
0: is it? That's good. The bad reviews can hurt if you take pride in your work, but they provide proof the good ones are real.
3: Oh.
0: That's true as well. If you get a whole bunch of good reviews, then that proves that something good's going on. If you only get one or two good reviews, and then the rest are...
3: Yeah, and then you start looking at the person that wrote the review and you go, that must be one sad person.
0: That's true. Oh, interesting. Thank you so much for your feedback there. Coming up after 8:30, we catch up with the girls. This is going to be a very, very good chat if you can hang it around. The girls from the OK Be Honest podcast, Mary and Chloe. That's after 8:30. This is Life.
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1: In this update, Rotorua Mayor Tanya Tapsell hopes tourism investment continues, regardless of the government's local council reform plans. StatsNZ data shows 256,600 overseas visitors arrived in New Zealand in July, 0.4% above July 2019 before COVID. Tapsell says the rebound is down to a team effort between local and central government. Labor's taken a 7-point tumble in latest polling as smaller parties continue to gain ground. The latest, the Post Freshwater Strategy poll, has Labor down to 28% support and National down 2 to 27%. Wellington's mayor's determined to make changes after an overspend on the Wellington Library's website. An independent report found the $600,000 website should have cost a fraction of that, as little as $100,000. Two people are in hospital, one critically injured, after a pedestrian was hit by a car on Christchurch's Ferry Road this morning. That's news.
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0: He is. He's in control, Tori Kelly. Trust us, it's 25 minutes away from 9 o'clock on the morning wake-up with Sella and Joe this morning. Thanks for your company. You're going to enjoy this next chat. And I've been looking forward to these guys coming in all morning. From the OK, Be Honest podcast, mm-hmm. we've got Mary Beattie and Chloe Williams in studio with us.
1: Hello.
0: Good morning, Chloe.
1: Morena.
0: Good morning, Mary.
1: Morena.
0: Morena.
2: Morena.
0: OK. So our producer Tabs, I asked her yesterday, Tabs, can you send me a link to the girls' podcast? And she did.
2: Yes.
0: And I knew this podcast was for me as soon as I opened it up, Joey. Yeah. And I listened to the opening 2 minutes of this podcast. Okay. I thought, this is me. This is a podcast for a man.
1: We get right in this, Joey.
0: Straight in there.
2: You need to go listen.
0: I'm saying in the first 30 seconds, I'm finding out about breastfeeding.
3: Yeah.
0: And then
3: Botox.
0: And then breastfeeding. And then
2: that's episode three.
0: Coming off your period. Yeah.
3: Oh,
0: yeah.
3: Okay.
0: In the first 2 minutes, and I thought, I need to keep listening.
3: Good to know.
2: Boob mug making.
0: This is it. This is what I'm talking about there. So I like the title of the podcast. Okay, be honest.
2: Yeah.
0: Yeah. Am I the first guy who's jumped in here?
1: First guy to listen.
2: Yeah. Can I just say a guy came up with the title, actually.
0: Did he?
2: Yeah.
0: I love the title. I was going to ask you again. Now, you guys, I know you sound like you're friends. Are you friends?
2: We are very close friends.
0: And we know you guys from somewhere else. Do we need to mention where you guys are from?
1: We are from St. Augustine's Music.
2: And Coco Charles. Chloe's just everywhere. Yeah.
0: That's a name, Coco Charles.
3: Yeah.
0: Very beautiful. Okay, so what made you two decide, okay, this is a great idea to bring together a podcast?
2: Mary? Shall I go? Yeah. So I'm obsessed with podcasts, listen to them all the time. I'm also a Christian, and I was listening to, particularly it was Lily Allen's podcast, and they were talking about her and her best friend, Makita Oliver, chatting away about all these things in life, all the normal things. And I thought, this is so relatable. A lot of it I can relate to. But there was this thing missing, which is this kind of just this woven in undervalue of faith, which is what Chloe and I have. And I kind of went out there and I'm like, where are the podcasts for women who are Christians where it's not a sermon, it's not dissecting theology, it's not like trying to be good? Where are the ones where we're just talking about all the things we talk about over a glass of wine, over a coffee, but underneath that there is this occasional mention or just this hint of, oh, obviously our faith and our values come into that as well. So Chloe and I have been mates for ages. We just stopped working together. And then it was like, I need a wing woman who actually makes stuff happen. I have the ideas. Chloe makes it happen. And so we just kind of decided we'd give it a go. And here we are a year later and can't believe it's actually happening.
3: Mm-hmm. I love that. You know, you guys go from sitting around having conversations to
0: having conversations
3: in front of an audience.
2: Yeah. Oh my goodness. You suddenly realize when it's out there.
3: Yeah. And does it change the way that you guys talk when you're, you know, having these conversations, the things you guys are thinking about?
1: And well, we went out to Brendan's 50th and like people saw us talking to each other and they're like, you guys can't talk to each other. You talked to your professional friends at this point. And so like, break it up.
2: We want to be honest. I think it was that thing for us is that there's so much stuff, I think, as a Christian that you feel sometimes, maybe because your upbringing or the church background you come from, you feel like, can I say this or not? And I'm real big on like, Chloe and I are really different as far as our past go. I've done the hedonist, kind of, I've done the full circle. Chloe's been good girl all the time. But I know I'm very strong in who I am in God and who my identity is. And I'm always going to be made to be someone that's slightly on the edge. We kind of see ourselves as, if there was a sisters conference, we might be kind of out in the foyer going, we should probably go in there. We're kind of hanging out chatting, you know? And so it was like, I think sometimes if you're someone that's a bit edgy or you're a bit naughty sometimes, you sometimes in a Christian setting feel like you don't belong or feel like there's not a place for you. Mm-hmm. We're saying in our podcast, there's a place for you at this table because God loves us. We're still, you know, like I've learned the kind of good way of doing things, my way, God's way. God's way is always better.
3: Yes.
2: But we're still loved and accepted, and God loves me and accepts me as I am. I don't have to be this normal, you know, I can be who I am, and actually that's okay because God's made me this way. Mm-hmm. And so I guess it's like fun, but then Chloe and I contradict each other all the time. Mm-hmm. We're really different. Chloe, you know, God really loves Chloe because she's real good. And so I think it's just finding a space for us in that way. when, and other people.
0: When Mary and Chloe came in here, the first thing Mary says was, Chloe was late. Chloe was late. I just want to have it on record. You know what, Mary? You're made to do a podcast.
3: Yes.
0: And you two are going to be great together. However, is this your first one together? First podcast ever?
2: Yeah.
0: So it's out now, right?
1: Yep.
0: Okay.
1: So the first episode came out last night, or yesterday.
0: Yep, great.
1: It's called If We Could Turn Back Time. So it's just a gentle entry into the things.
2: It's like, gentle. Oh,
1: okay. So that gentle.
0: This is where I want to lead to. Because, and I love the fact you're unapologetic.
2: Yeah.
0: You know, you're authentically yourself. And that's what people want to hear when they plug into a podcast or plug into anywhere. They just want to hear the real person.
1: Mm.
0: Are you a little bit worried that, you know, there might be some people...
2: We're going to get cancelled.
1: 100%.
0: Yeah, okay. Yeah. So that and the decision-making of being unapologetic about who you are and not hiding your faith, but you're not, you know, you're not those sort of people. Did that come into the thinking process? Okay, are we just going to go as far as we can and then we'll see what happens?
1: We've done it like our style is like basically unedited. So that's made like...
3: it's like so in cooking, they call that rustic.
2: It's very high risk.
1: So like in the whole season, there's only one story that's been like removed from a thing.
0: Who did that?
2: Wait a second. We've got to edit the sisters episode because Chloe's got a whole load she wants to edit out from that one. I'm like, here I am.
1: Yeah. So I do, it is nerve wracking. It's like baseline fear for me. Like I do get a massive vulnerability hangover. Mm. I get that in my music and I've got this on my podcast. So it's like, it's almost becoming a way of life, like absolutely fearful. We're
2: walking
1: of how
2: into
1: I'm
2: the
1: be
2: vulnerability.
1: Received.
2: To be fair, though, the only edits we've done is where it concerns other people.
0: Oh, okay, yeah.
2: When it comes to us, it's all out there. Yeah. And I think we just need more of that in life, and especially in Christian life, because it's like people spend this whole time putting on a mask, and we are here to take the mask off. And there will be people listening who find it too much.
1: Mm.
2: And so we are just going to we're slightly challenging that. And some people may find us too much.
1: In the first episode, I talk about the fact that I'm exercising every day for 3 weeks, and I have not exercised since the third episode.
0: Well, you can just jump back on and just say, hey.
1: Gosh. Yeah. And people saying, I 100% agree with your comment on the Mufasa music. And what did I say about the Mufasa music? I don't remember.
0: Hey, once it's out there, man. Hey, people will love you nonetheless. Can you guys stick around? Because we want to dig a little bit deeper. You can tell us about the podcast and the episode that are coming up, how people can plug in. So
2: we've got a question for you guys as well coming up.
0: Really?
3: Okay.
0: Okay, great. Yeah, we're on. That's next. You're alive.
4: Greetings to you. Joel and Luke here with For King and Country. 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You are a miracle. 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
10: Kia ora tātou. Welcome to A Minute in History with The Hope Project. In 325 AD, with 250 years of Christian persecution behind them, church leaders from various places were finally able to meet together. And they had important things to discuss, like which writings they agreed together had been inspired by God, what beliefs and doctrines they understood in common, and also the principles by which they could work together to see the Christian faith spread globally. Gregory of Nyssa declared that those with leprosy were also made in the image of God and therefore should be cared for. Those present at this Council of Nicaea agreed together that places of care for those with needs should be built wherever the church became established. And this is how the first hospitals came about. What followed was a movement of Christian believers who went on to build hospitals across the globe, including in the most remote and dangerous places. The teachings of Jesus really have changed our world. See hopeproject.co.nz for more.
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0: No way, no how. You ain't gonna fail me now. It's 12 minutes away from 9. Kia ora, good morning. Welcome to the Morning Wake Up with Sarah and Joe this morning. In studio with us, we've got Mary and Chloe from the OK Be Honest podcast. You guys need to jump onto this. We'll tell you where you can jump onto it a little bit later on as we wrap up our interview. But it's so cool to have Chloe and Mary in studio with us. Thank you, guys.
1: Thanks for having us.
2: Yeah, I was wondering whether you guys were going to come in with a lie detector machine. I thought that was how you did your podcast.
3: That's a good idea.
2: Have a seat.
3: We should do that.
1: Yeah, like, good idea.
2: Meet the parents.
0: You know what would have been better? If they had come in with some merch.
1: Oh, don't. I said when we came in, our merch is only arriving today, otherwise I'd have bought you some, and now he's pulling it against
2: loves a hoodie,
1: me.
2: Loves a hoodie.
1: It just means you're going to have to come in again and talk about the podcast again, and we'll bring you some.
3: Well, you're going to have to come to our launch night tonight. We're
1: going to sell it. Oh, look at that. Link. She's a pro.
0: She's good. She
1: knows the game.
0: You know what? You know what, Chloe? We'll swap seats after this and you can run the game. Okay, let's jump ahead, and you've got an event tonight?
3: We do. We have a launch event at Good George Brewing in Mission Bay, and we've sold 90 tickets, which we're super proud of.
1: Cool. Yeah.
0: That's awesome.
3: For a minute, there was like 30 tickets sold. And we're
1: aiming for 100.
0: How many people can it hold?
3: You said 140 on the Eventbrite, but I think it's about 100.
0: If you get 100, that's full.
3: Yeah.
0: That's so
1: some people
0: good.
1: Might be standing.
0: Yeah. Well, look, you know, I was just saying to Joey, you know, hey, you know you made it as a podcaster.
2: When you're doing a launch night.
1: Do you know what? We've got goodie bags, but we've only got 80.
0: Stop it.
1: It's like, come on, the first lot. Don't want to be late. Don't be a Mary.
0: Wait a minute. First of all, you tell us you haven't got merch. And then you tell us you've got goodie bags.
1: Do you know what? I've got some things for the goodie bags in the car, but I was going to bring you one in, but I thought, I need the paying guests to receive one.
0: And that's fair.
2: Fair enough.
0: That's fair. Just diving back to the podcast, you're both mums.
1: Yeah.
0: You know? Mm-hmm. I guess that helps with the perspective on life.
1: Mm. Yeah, although we've actually intentionally tried not to talk about being a parent because there's so many podcasts out there for parents. And we've got people listening who are not parents and get so sick of people talking about their kids. So I'm sure there'll be an episode where we talk about that, but we've intentionally tried to not do the parenting thing because we don't want to exclude people listening who might feel excluded by that.
3: Mm-hmm.
1: So we've chosen topics. It's kind of, Hannah, our producer, she has basically is a good way, and we're trying to think of topics. She's like, what are we lying awake thinking about? So our pilot episode, I think a lot about Botox. This just shows the kind of highbrow content that we have. I haven't had it, but I think about it a lot.
0: Oh.
1: So we've done an episode.
0: What do you think about it? Because you want to do it?
1: Yeah, but there's so many moral things that go on in my mind.
0: Yeah, okay.
1: And basically, so we did This is not a conversation about Botox. Mm. Episode 3, it's real funny.
0: Mm.
1: And we had producer Hannah has had Botox, so we needed someone that has.
0: Oh, yeah.
1: And then Chloe just has never thought about it in her life because she's not as superficial as me and Hannah. And then I just think about it all the time. And so we talk about that. All the things that go on in our mind.
3: Yeah.
0: The title of the podcast is so good because you're just unapologetically honest in yourselves. So I think that's wonderful and all the best skills for the future. I think there's going to be a big, big, big future for you both.
2: Yes.
0: How can people get a hold of you guys? Now, I know, but I want you to share where you can find your podcast.
3: Well, we would love for you to find us on Spotify and like us, and you can subscribe on YouTube.
1: Rima actually hosting. Yeah. Come on, Chloe. Now it's me taking over.
0: Yeah.
1: So Rima actually hosting this podcast, which is very kind and brave of them.
0: Stupid.
2: I saw the chaplain down there blessing the downstairs.
0: You know what,
1: Rima? Did you know what the whole thing about this podcast is? If you disagree with this, that's fine. This is about building community. This is about having a space. Chloe and I disagree with each other. If people listen, it's like we want people to be sitting there in their cars wherever going, oh no, or oh yes, I had a friend. We did Timu or not Timu. And I was telling her about it and I played her the preview and she didn't even say what she thought of it. She was like, I just agree with Chloe so much. So we want that. We're all about being honest and that might mean you
2: create
1: don't agree. And that's
2: right?
1: What's so good. We don't all have to agree with each other. That's what's wrong with the world.
3: Mm.
1: People are going into their own little niches. Mm.
0: You know what? There's not enough holy water downstairs.
2: I was going to say,
0: not enough.
2: I've seen

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3: In this update, a former National Party Treaty Negotiations Minister is having a crack at just-introduced government legislation. The Treaty References Review Bill would see mentions of the treaty either removed or tweaked in 19 laws. Chris Finlayson says National made a deal with the devil with New Zealand First as part of their coalition negotiations. House prices remained relatively flat last month, with sales slowing and properties taking longer to sell. Latest data shows the Real Estate Institute's house price index has fallen 0.9% in the past year and has fallen 17.1% since the peak of the housing boom. Labour's playing down its latest plunge in the polls. This morning's The Post Freshwater Strategy poll has both major parties below 30%. Labour down 7 to 28, National down 2 to 27. Labour leader Chris Hipkins says this election could still go either way. Avocado growers are eyeing domestic growth as the fruit becomes a household staple. It's expected to have a wholesale value of around $60 million domestically this season. That's news.
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3: In sport, a late ticket surge and the release of extra seats is believed to have enabled New Zealand Rugby to make more than $8 million from the All Blacks Springboks test in Baltimore, with a crowd of 68,000 attending. The Herald reports NZR plan to keep taking the national side around the world on the back of that payday. There are now fledgling plans to play against Argentina in the Rugby Championship at Miami next year. The All Blacks have now played five tests in the United States since 2014 and sold out every time, regardless of opponent or occasion. Leeds lead Newcastle 4-0 late in the second half of their Premier League football match. If that result and margin hold, Leeds will move to third behind Arsenal and Manchester City on the ladder. That's sport. I'm Jodie Gill.
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5: Northland, Auckland and Western Waikato, cloudy periods and a few showers. The rest of Waikato to Wellington, including Coromandel, Bay of Plenty and the central high country, mainly fine with areas of morning and evening cloud. A couple of showers over the Inland Bay of Plenty. Gisborne to Wairarapa, generally fine. Nelson, Marlborough, Canterbury, Otago and Southland, mainly fine with high cloud thickening over Otago and Southland from the afternoon.
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7: Yes, sir. 3 minutes after 9 o'clock, you're hanging out with Stella and Joe this morning. You've been awesome. So good, and appreciate your company. How good were Mary and Chloe from the OK Be Honest podcast? Someone wanted to know the details of their podcast, and I hope you're still listening. That's what it's called. OK Be Honest podcast. How good were they?
8: Those girls know how to talk. what they got to do.
7: They got a little bit of energy.
8: They're podcasters. Fire. Through and through.
7: Yeah, fire.
8: Good at what they do.
7: Very good at what they do. And what about you, Tab? Good energy.
9: Oh, they're fun. Yeah. They're so much fun.
7: Yeah. Are you going to get along to there?
9: Yeah, I'm going tonight. And yeah, you can listen to their podcast on the Rima Media app if you're listening on the app at the moment.
7: You heard them when they came in. When you get there tonight, ask for our merch.
9: I wonder if I get a goodie bag.
7: Ask. You will, because you're attending.
8: Yeah, you should.
9: Yeah, but I didn't pay for a ticket.
7: Well, you didn't have to see that.
9: I got it personally invited.
8: You got a comp.
7: You know what, Joey?
8: Yes.
7: All these influencers everywhere, like Tab.
8: Entitlement.
7: That's what it is, eh? Entitlement. Sense of entitlement. They get this free stuff.
8: Yeah.
7: Just work for a living.
9: I'll let them know that they should give me merch and not you guys. I'll send them this clip.
7: I forgot where the gig is again. Do you remember?
8: Good George.
7: Good George. Mission Bay in Auckland City. If you're in Auckland City, get along there because the girls are good. They don't hold back, but it's honest. It's truthful. Coming up, it's things that make you go. Right after John Redick. In the meantime, though, and in between times, here's Lindy and Praise You. You're listening to Life.

0: 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Praise God. 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
1: Things that make you go,
0: There's lots of things happening in the world that just make you go, that's weird. And hopefully you'll be able to take this into the workplace and just share it with everyone else, and you can own it. You don't have to say it came from us. You own it, mate. We're humble over here. Lots of things have been invented over time.
2: Yes.
0: So many things. Some things have been successful.
2: Yes.
0: Some things haven't been successful. Do you know a scientist by the name of James Tuck?
2: No idea.
0: Neither have I before I read the story. Now, it's interesting that James Tuck is online and he's been recognized as a famous scientist. And you'll find out why it's interesting as I go deeper into this story, okay? So James Tuck, scientist, he was building all these machines to try and capture and recreate the power of the sun.
2: Oh.
0: On Earth.
2: Yes.
0: And way back in 1952, which wasn't so long ago, he built this machine. And it was trying to capture the power.
2: The heat, like the heat, intensity.
0: Yeah. All of that stuff, right? All of that stuff. Plasma was unstable, difficult to control. I'm making up words that I don't understand. They made all these changes and they built improved versions, but none of them managed to solve the actual problem.
2: Yeah.
0: Right?
2: Yeah.
0: So we decided to call this machine the Perhapsitron. That's what he called it.
2: Okay.
0: He gave it the name Perhapsitron because he wasn't sure that it would actually work.
1: Things that make you go.
2: My dad's made heaps of those over the years.
0: Your dad's made a Perhapsitron?
2: He's made heaps.
0: See what I mean? That's
2: things that you look at and go, what is that supposed to do, Dad?
0: Yeah, well, there you go.
2: Yeah.
0: But your dad probably isn't as famous, with all due respect,
2: Mr. Tuck,
0: as James Tuck. But James Tuck, he was useless. He made a machine that didn't work, yet he is still famous because he called it a name that actually suited the invention. Perhapsitron.
2: It's a good word, too.
0: You know what I mean?
2: Perhaps.
0: Yeah. So perhaps that shirt that you're wearing is, in fact, black.
3: 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It's an important thing to sort out at some stage, though. 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
12: Yesterday in the Christian calendar, it was Holy Cross Day. So we focused on that in yesterday's Bible Boost. Today we're continuing the theme. This episode is called Why the Cross Matters. Have a listen to something the Apostle Paul says in 1 Corinthians.
13: Jews demand signs and Greeks look for wisdom, but we preach Christ crucified, a stumbling block to Jews and foolishness to Gentiles. But to those whom God has called, both Jews and Greeks, Christ the power of God and the wisdom of God. For the foolishness of God is wiser than human wisdom, and the weakness of God is stronger than human strength.
12: That's 1 Corinthians chapter 1, verses 22 to 25 from the NIV. Jews wanted signs. Greeks were looking for wisdom. And along comes Paul, preaching about a crucified man. For a lot of people in that world, this was a theological car crash. It didn't make sense. It sounded weak, embarrassing. But Paul insists that what looks foolish to the world is actually wisdom from heaven. What seems like weakness is the unmatched power of God. Nicky Gumbel writes that we all have a need to deal with the problem of sin in our lives. And the greater our understanding of that need, the more we are going to appreciate what God has done. The good news of Christianity is that God loves us and He did not leave us in the mess that we make of our own lives. He came to this earth in the person of His Son to die in our place. He came to die instead of us. Nicky goes on to say that like a beautiful diamond, the cross has many facets or faces. One of them is that on the cross, the powers of evil were disarmed. Death and demonic powers were defeated. Another facet is that through the cross, God revealed His love for us and showed that He is not a God who is distant from pain. He entered our world and He knows and understands all about suffering. A third facet of the cross is that through it, Jesus set the ultimate example of self-sacrificial love. Those are three reasons why the cross matters. Powers of evil were disarmed, God revealed His love for us through it, and Jesus set the ultimate example of self-sacrificial love. We began this Bible Boost with words from the Apostle Paul. The cross didn't make sense to many people in his world, and it still doesn't to many in ours. But like Paul, Christians today preach Christ crucified because we know that the cross matters.
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1: And even when I can't, you still love me as I am.
0: Yeah, I don't know how you do it, and I know I've put you through it. It's amazing that you can love me like I love me like I am.
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0: Kia ora, good morning. This is Life FM on the morning wake up with Salah and Joe. It's that time of the morning. What's this dude up to?
1: Mr. Worldwide.
0: Joey, getting bad phone service and Wi-Fi connection is probably one of the worst things when it comes to tech. Right?
2: Yeah, hate it. Especially traveling and, you know.
0: Hate it.
2: Yeah.
0: But it doesn't only happen here. It happens all over the world. You know, you can't connect, bad Wi-Fi, blah, blah, blah.
2: Yeah.
0: This is a story of that happening in a small village in India, because it happens all over the world.
2: Yeah.
0: Now, these villagers, they've been dealing with terrible mobile data service, and they were getting sick of it and frustrated. So they did what normal people do. They call technicians to come around.
2: The two words just sound, they sound wrong together, village and Wi-Fi.
0: Well, yeah, no. It does happen, and they do get it. So they call the technician around. He comes and has a look at the problem, goes, oh, yeah, okay, cool. But instead of saying to the technician, hey, thanks for coming, mate, the villagers tied the technician to the communication tower.
2: Nah.
0: And they said, hey, listen, if you don't fix this, we're not going to let you go. So they physically tied him to the tower.
2: How could he get the job done then, though?
0: Well, because he was just mucking around. He was just mucking around saying, yeah, I know what it is, but no.
2: And this is India.
0: See, this is in India.
2: Okay.
0: If you want something done right and it's not done right,
2: tie them up.
0: You tie them up.
2: Tie them up.
0: Yeah, you know, get a little bit of duct tape there. You know?
2: Wow.
0: He was freed. Police came later on and arrested people over the incident. But I guarantee they've got Wi-Fi now.
2: Yes.
0: I guarantee you that.
2: They won't be going out that village anytime soon again, though.
0: Nah.
2: Nah.
0: Okay, this next story, I need to give you a heads up, okay, because it's a little bit messy. It might make you go, yuck, okay? But I'm just giving you the heads up now. And this is why you should listen to your stomach. A man visiting Spain decided to jump on their roller coaster ride. It was actually their fastest land roller coaster. It's called the Ferrari. Now, if you
2: so it's a bit more violent than the one out at South Auckland.
0: Just a little bit faster. Just a little bit faster. If you're gonna call a roller coaster Ferrari, it better be quick. This one reaches speeds of up to 200 k's an hour.
2: Wow.
0: The only problem with this guy is there's no problem with going on the roller coaster.
2: Yeah.
0: But if you're going to go on the roller coaster, any roller coaster, you got to make sure you're okay.
2: Yes.
0: This guy felt a bit sick. He had a bit of...
2: headaches?
0: No, it wasn't headaches. It was a sore stomach. He had a bit of gastro.
2: Oh, no.
0: Yeah. He knew his stomach... The thing is, he knew his stomach was dodgy, but he said, you know what? You know what's going to fix this? If I jump onto the roller coaster.
2: Nah.
0: But he jumped onto the roller coaster. And can I say, it didn't fix it.
2: Oh.
0: The roller coaster hit top speed, and so did its stomach. And by the first loop, he completely lost control. Like, he started vomiting, but not from his mouth.
2: Oh.
0: Yeah.
2: Oh, man.
0: See, the problem with that is that he's on a roller coaster.
2: Yeah.
0: And when you're on a roller coaster, you have people behind you.
2: I just said their mouths were closed.
0: That's not good, eh? Not good. 14 people were on the roller coaster, and all of them got sick. Yeah. So I don't know where he sat in the roller coaster, but you would have wanted to be in the front if you're going to be on that roller coaster.
2: I'm suing.
0: Yeah, what there?
2: I'm suing,
0: well,
2: man.
0: Go, yeah. Well, yeah.
2: Medical bills, all of that. I'm suing, man.
0: The moral of the story is, if your stomach says don't go on the roller coaster, then just listen to the stomach. You know, what a crappy ride.
2: Yeah. That's
0: what
2: I'm
0: And that is Mr. Worldwide.
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1: The verse of the day, brought to you by Bible Society and Manor Christian Stores. We believe the Bible is for everyone.
2: From the book of John, chapter 1, verse 17. For the law was given through Moses, but God's unfailing love and faithfulness came through Jesus Christ.
0: Amen.
2: Amen.
0: This verse isn't saying that the law was bad. I mean, the law helped people understand God's standards, right, and their need for Him. But as you said yesterday, I remember what you said yesterday, God gave His only begotten Son so we could have grace and we could be free. So that's what that's saying. God's unfailing love and through His grace is so much greater, through His forgiveness, is so much greater than what this law could ever say.
2: Absolutely. And it's kind of that clear summary of what changes when Jesus enters the story, you know, and that unfailing kindness. It goes so far beyond that, because to give up your only begotten Son, as we spoke about yesterday and coming back to it today, probably the biggest sacrifice that you could make as a father. And John isn't saying that the law is bad, like you said. He's saying that with this change comes this amazing gift from God. Through Moses, God reveals His holiness, His standards, and what covenant faithfulness looks like. But the law shows that humanity righteousness without giving humanity the power to make itself righteous. So it's like that deeper kind of push through. And so what an amazing story today.
0: Amen. In simple terms, the law, that points towards the need.
2: Yes.
0: Jesus provides the answer.
2: Amen.
0: Please, we encourage you to read around this verse. We're looking at the book of John, chapter 1, verse 17.
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0: Kia ora, good morning. This is Life FM on the morning wake up with Salah and Joe. Equippers worship and holy fire. We're closing in on 10 o'clock, which means we got to bounce on out of here, man. But before we do that, let's end the show on, eh? There's some good things happening to good people around the world, Joey.
1: Yes, and this is a really cool story, man, the one that you brought to my attention yesterday. It's about a little family, and they are facing their own challenges. There's a man and his two daughters. They're visually impaired. Esse, the father, is blind.
0: Yep.
1: And they won this really cool competition. I think it's a really cool competition, which is about Kiwi cover songs and singing covers.
0: I've heard about this competition, and a whole lot of people can enter, and they just cover classic Kiwi tracks.
1: Yep.
0: I read a little bit about Esse and his girls. Yeah, you're right. They're all visually impaired visually to certain degrees.
1: Yes, and Dad, Esse is blind.
0: Fully blind?
1: Fully blind, and this is such a great example of, you know, God's grace, no matter what the struggles are, no matter what, you know, these are visually impaired, and no matter what battles they're going through, God's grace shines through all the time, man.
0: Very, very, very talented.
1: And the song, bro.
0: Yeah.
1: It's a really cool song, man.
0: Well, it's a remake. It is a cover.
1: Yeah.
0: And I'm aware of the original. You aware of the original?
1: Yes.
0: What's the song?
1: Annie Crummer. See What Love Can Do.

0: This isn't the real recording. They've actually been invited into RNZ to do the official re-recording of the song.
1: So good.
0: It's going to be so good, eh?
1: So good.
0: This is the dad. Ooh, SS.
1: He's got that Herbs kind of vibe, man.
0: I actually think I've met SS somewhere. I think so. I think I have.
1: Yep.
0: Talented, talented man. And his beautiful girls are singing that song. I think Sophia is leading it. I think producer Tabs is trying to track down the family so we can get them in studio.
1: Oh,
0: maybe before they re-record it. But isn't that cool?
1: What a way to finish, brother.
0: What a way to finish, man. That's us, man. We are Dunskies.
1: We out.
0: For a Tuesday. We appreciate your company as always. You've been so good today. Thank you so much for hanging out with us. Be back to do it all again tomorrow morning from 6.
1: God bless, family. Peace.

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1: In this update, urgent changes to the fast track laws are expected to be signed into law this week, allowing councils to make developers pay more to cover infrastructure costs. A controversial government bill has also been introduced to Parliament, aiming to tweak references to the Treaty of Waitangi in 19 pieces of law. Chris Hipkins is rubbishing any suggestion of a change in Labour's leadership after the party dropped 7 points to 28% in this morning's The Post Freshwater Strategy poll, just ahead of National on 27. Latest data from the Real Estate Institute show house prices remained relatively flat last month, with sales slowing and properties taking longer to sell. And there's a mixed bag across small and medium businesses on how they're feeling about the economy. An MYOB poll has found 33% of businesses surveyed believe the economy will improve in the next 12 months, while 38% expect it to decline. And one person's in a critical condition and another's also been taken to hospital after a pedestrian was hit by a car outside Christchurch's Woolston Fire Station early this morning. That's news.
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1: In sport, Leeds are third on the Premier League football ladder after thrashing Newcastle 4-1 to close round four. They're 4 points adrift of Arsenal and Manchester City. Uncapped first five, Arene Landon Lane has joined the Blackburn squad in Edinburgh ahead of Sunday's test against Scotland. The 22-year-old replaces co-captain Ruahei Demant, who's been ruled out with a calf injury. Coach Whitney Hansen expects Landon Lane will learn plenty with Demant mentoring and Hannah King in the starting jersey.
3: Whilst we still have cover and Maya Joseph to be able to cover 10 for us as well, Arene gets to come learn from Lou, learn from Kingy, set her up for the future really for the Blackburns if she keeps working the way she is.
1: Lou is Demant's nickname. That's sport. I'm Malcolm Jordan.
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5: Ata Marie, good morning. Taking a look at the Matapai Huarere, Northland, Auckland and Western Waikato. Cloudy periods, you've got a few showers, mainly eastern Northland. For the remainder of the Waikato through to Wellington, including the Coromandel Bay of Plenty and the Central High Country, mainly fine with areas of morning and evening cloud. One or two showers over inland Bay of Plenty. Gizzy through to Wairarapa, generally fine. For Buller through to Westland, partly cloudy, showers south of the glaciers, spreading north this afternoon and evening. For Nelson, Marlborough, Canterbury, Otago and Southland, excluding Stewart Island, it's mainly fine with high cloud thickening over Otago and Southland this evening. And for Fiordland and Stewart Island, mostly cloudy with showers turning to rain this afternoon, possibly heavy this evening.
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0: New music kicking off the show this morning. Her name is Marissa Berkey. The song is called Old News. Hey, atamari e no mai haramai. Welcome along to the Life FM Day Show. Good morning. I hope you're well, my friends. Hey, just to double back, that song from Marissa Berkey, so close to cracking the top 10. It is sitting in at number 12. So if you love it, please do vote on the U-Chart countdown for your favourite new songs. It has been updated for the week. There is a whole bunch of new music there and a new number one song as well. Look, I don't want to give too much away. You'll have to check it out, all right? LifeFM.co.nz. Coming up for you in the next couple minutes. Child of God. Citizen Way, their song Child of God. Also this one new from Heritage. I'm gonna wait till you make a way. Let's get into the show, shall we? Coming up 10:30, we'll be getting into today's sips and scripture. A moment to pause and get into the word. I also want to talk about something really exciting happening on Friday, and that is a King and Country radio takeover. Yeah, Luke and Joel Smallbone have a 2-hour radio special for the release of their brand new album, The Most Beautiful Colours. That is coming out on Friday. Hey, if you do want to get in touch, text through 8168. 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
7: Blessed are those who hunger and thirst for righteousness, for they will be filled. This is the fourth beatitude from the Sermon on the Mount that Jesus gave, from Matthew chapter 5. Jesus says that the people who will be satisfied in the end are those whose hunger and thirst has been for righteousness, not the pursuit of other things. They are the people who crave for grace to be merciful, people who passionately desire to make peace. In the same way that we pursue food and drink, let us pray that we will hunger and thirst to establish righteousness. Blessed are those who hunger and thirst for righteousness, for they will be filled.
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Wait on Life FM, 20 past 10 on your Tuesday. Let's go on a wee trip down memory lane for just a moment. Facebook, I use far less these days than what I did probably 10 years ago, right? I remember when I was in high school, Facebook was like all the rage. We all had Facebook and posted multiple times a day. Entire albums of photos. We'd update our status, everything. Like, you remember Facebook would say, what's on your mind? And I'd be like, hey, Facebook, I'm just thinking about my maths assignment that I need to complete before tomorrow. You know? And you'd like post that to Facebook. I am a little bit cringed, to be fair, a little bit sometimes at the things that pop up on my Facebook memories. But then I remember, those are just memories. Yeah, I love that. Yeah, for example, 9 years ago on this day, we went out to dinner at a Korean restaurant with like a whole bunch of different staff from Rima Media and our like spouses, our husbands, our wives, and we had dinner together. I posted a picture of that on Facebook. I would not have remembered that happened. Or maybe I'd remember it happened, but I wouldn't remember that it was today if there hadn't been that picture on Facebook. So I do like Facebook memories for that aspect. And you're like, wow, that was 9 years ago, you know? And I am a little bit sad. The fact that I don't post to Facebook as much as I used to these days. I don't like to post really on Instagram as much as I used to. I just think, you know, a little bit more privacy. It's probably good, especially now that I've got children. I post Instagram stories probably more than anything. But yeah, I am going to miss in many years from now having memories pop up on Facebook like this. Do you know what I mean? Does anybody totoko that kōrero, that conversation? Because man, holy, some stuff pops up on Facebook. Makes me cringe, but I love it. We just don't seem to do that anymore. Anyway, here's Sansone. So wave goodbye.

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0: He does indeed. That is Jordan Armstrong this morning. Hey, 10:30. Time now to hit pause on a busy weekday morning. If your morning was anything like mine, a little bit chaotic. That's okay. Let's take a moment together now to pause, to get into the word, to have a cup of tea or a cup of coffee and just recalibrate, refocus on the Lord.
1: Sip in scripture. Pause for a sip. Stay for a scripture.
0: That's the one this morning. Two verses from the book of Philippians, chapter 2, verses 1 and 2. And it says, if you have any encouragement from being united with Christ, if any comfort from his love, if any fellowship with the Spirit, if any tenderness and compassion, then make my joy complete by being like-minded, having the same love, being one in spirit and purpose. Now, I think that's interesting because most of those passages begin with the word if. Yeah? Like, if you have any comfort from his love. And I think probably a better translation would be like, since we have, you know, since we have encouragement from being united with Christ, since we have comfort from his love, since we have fellowship with the Spirit, since we have tenderness and compassion. It says, then make my joy complete by being like-minded, having the same love and being one in spirit and purpose. You know, Jesus, he was the ultimate sacrifice, the ultimate example of love. And we are called to be united in spirit and shared purpose after having received all these blessings from Jesus. You know, so I think it's worth asking ourselves, are we encouraged by being united with Christ? Are we comforted by his love? Do we share in fellowship with the Holy Spirit? You know, it's basically, you know, how can we not pass on those blessings? How can we not share that or want to exude those things and be a blessing with our Christian family and find a way to just live together in his kingdom in harmony? I think it's a cool verse. Philippians chapter 2, verse 1 and 2. Good one to mull over today. Go read it around it. Read it again. Philippians 2, verse 1 and 2. And that is today's Sips and Scripture, my friends.
2: Greetings to you. John and Luke here with For King and Country. I'm gonna set my
3: 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One could argue we've been working a lifetime on this album called The Most Beautiful Colors. 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You are a miracle. And you're invited to join us. We'd love to sort of proverbially break bread with you and play you The Most Beautiful Colors.
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0: It's Mandy Jane with Upper Hand on Life FM. Now, my friend Lee Baker, he works on Sanctuary Breakfast just next door. The studio is, she has a wall with the Life FM studio. So he's not far away. He comes into the Life FM studio during one of the songs and he says to me, hey, can I film a video with you? I was like, of course. He goes, okay, this is what you've got to do. And he gets to $4. So he gets two $2 coins, puts them on his like elbow, kind of like near, you know, the end of his forearm on his elbow, right? So he's got his hand is kind of up by his shoulder and he balances the coins there. And then he goes, all you need to do is just 1, 2, 3. And then he grabs them. Like he just in one sweep, swift movement, grabs the coins. And I was like, oh yeah, nah, you want me to give that a go? Of course I'll do it. So I put them there, put the coins there and quick move my hand, smacks the coins across the room. So I was like, nah, heads. I called heads on the coins and I said, give me another go. So I put them back on my elbow and 1, 2, 3. Ooh, what do you know? I did the trick. I managed to catch the coins. And I said, okay, I win. And I put the coins straight in my pocket. And he goes, hey, no, give my money back. So I was like, okay, fine, you can have it. Pulled the coins out, but there must have been $1. Already in my pocket. I just didn't know it was there. A dollar coin was in my pocket. So I pulled out $5 and I was like, oh, I felt like I just performed some sort of a magic trick.
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Colton Dixon's Miracles on Life FM. Hey, coming up, Eleven on your Tuesday. This song, Lost and Found, it's called One Direction, not to be confused with the boy band One Direction. It's just the name.

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2: In this update, fast-track consenting changes to move costs for such things as infrastructure to developers rather than making councils foot the bill could be law by the end of the week. The government's amending the legislation under urgency. ACT is promising to freeze the minimum wage for 3 years and make it more tricky for unions to collect membership fees if it returns to government. The Finance Minister says she's keeping a close eye on surging oil prices, inflation expectations, and yields on bonds. The OCR is expected to reach 4% this year, and Nicola Willis says the pre-election fiscal

0: fiscal update will aim to factor in its impact on borrowing costs. A parole board has rejected a release bid by a Dunedin 25-year-old who attacked two people with a samurai sword in 2023, saying he needs to address NANG use in his safety plans. Our annual net migration leapt above 20,000 in July, with arrivals up 5% and departures down 4%. That's news.
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0: In sport, Raglan remains on the World Surf League calendar. The New Zealand pro will return to nearby Manu Bay for the 2027 Championship Tour. The combination of a left-hand break and a knowledgeable community were noted as factors behind the decision. Ruahei Demant is making a temporary transition from player to coach on the Black Ferns European leg of the WXV Global Series. The injured captain in first five has been ruled out of matches against Scotland and England with a calf injury. She will instead assist debutante Arene Landon-Lane. From our insult to injury desk, Pakistan, fresh from a 3-0 defeat to England in their cricket test series, have been fined for a slow overrate in the final Edgbaston fixture. That's sport. I'm Malcolm Jordan.
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3: Atamarie, taking a look at the Matapai Huareri, the weather forecast. Northern Auckland and Western Waikato, cloudy periods. You've got a few showers, mainly east and northland. For the remainder of the Waikato through to Wellington, including Coromandel, Bay of Plenty and the central high country, it is mainly fine with areas of morning and evening cloud. There are one or two showers over inland Bay of Plenty. For Gizzy through to Waitedup, generally fine. Buller through to Westland, partly cloudy. Some showers south of the glaciers spreading north this afternoon and evening. For Nelson, Marlborough, Canterbury, Otago and Southland, it's mainly fine with high cloud thickening over Otago and Southland this evening. For Fiordland and Stewart Island, mostly cloudy with showers turning to rain this afternoon, possibly heavy this evening.
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0: The new number one song. It is Joy, the dance remix on Life FM. That song, yep, number one right now. If you would like to vote for it for the U chart countdown, lifefm.co.nz. This one's currently in at number two.
1: They may come, they may go, you remain.
0: Tyrion's You Remain. And then this one's number three. Song in the building, ladies and gentlemen. How good. Hey, vote now at lifefm.co.nz. Speaking of Tyrion, we have got her song, Honestly, We Just Need Jesus, coming up next.
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8: Have you ever seen in the movies where a king seals an official document with his ring? Where they drop a big blob of hot wax and they stamp their ring down on it. And that stamp is their official seal of authority. That signet ring is their mark. It's often got their face engraved on it or their symbol. It's the same idea we have today when we sign documents with our signature. But I've been wondering, what kind of king is Jesus? He doesn't wear a signet ring on his finger to show his authority, but on his hands, Jesus bears these scars. His mark, his authority, his power, his worthiness, his promise, his signature is in those holes in his hands. It says in the Bible, even in his glorified body, Jesus still had those scars. Even in heaven right now, those scars are still there. We see in Revelation chapter 5, all in the throne room of heaven fall to their face and they say to Jesus, "You are worthy because you were slaughtered and your blood has ransomed people for God." Those wounds prove that only he is worthy to be king. And in that moment in heaven, everyone cries, "Holy, worthy is the Lamb who was slain to receive power and glory and honor and dominion." I want you to know today, those scars are not gone. They are his credentials. They're his signet, signifying that he still loves you, that he hasn't forgotten his promises to you. And I'd love you to make Jesus the king of your heart today. I'm Josh, and I'm one of the pastors at City Impact Church.
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I'm with Luna. That is new music on Life FM. Where you go, I'll go. She is cool. She does bilingual worship, so she also sings English and in Spanish. If you want to take a look at her Instagram account, Ivith Luna Music, go give her a follow. She's cool. She's a mum. She's living in the States, and she posts both kind of, you know, music side of things and just like parenthood on her Instagram. So go check her out. She's pretty cool. Another girl who posts a lot on the gram is our one and only Lily Lynn Scott. This is her song, You Can Be Happy Too.

0: It's KB and Ben Fuller with Father on Life FM. Hey, you got Shez hanging out with you almost 11:30, which means coming up next, I have got for you on your Tuesday morning. Tunes, tasty Tune Tuesday. Yes, indeedy, a tasty tune for your Tuesday mid-morning. I am so excited about this one. Came out 3 days ago. The song is called Superpower 2 from Limo Blaze and Rua Young. Now, we have got these guys on the playlist, and they have got quite a few really good songs between the two of them. Limo Blaze is the guy behind songs like this. We've got a couple tunes from him, including this one called Okay.
1: Okay, you're calling the shots, okay. Never gonna stop, no way.
0: Okay, so with that kind of sound in mind, I hope you're excited. I think this may be the first collaboration between the two of them. Limo Blaze and Rua Young's Superpower 2 coming up next for your Tasty Tune Tuesday. Sit tight.
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Hey, you got Shares hanging out 11:30. It's more like 12:22. Right now, getting into one of these. Tune's Tasty Tune Tuesday. Tuesday, I like to bring you new music that's not necessarily on the playlist and actually may never make it to the playlist, but I came across this cool song today. It's called Superpower 2 from two artists that we've actually got already on the Life FM playlist, but I think this is their first collaboration together. All right, the likes of Limo Blaze,

0: and Rua Young. There you go, Superpower 2, and that is today's Tasty Tune Tuesday. Tune's Tasty Tune Tuesday. I hope you enjoyed it. Well, it was a little bit different. The sound was kind of not my usual Tasty Tune. I loved it no less, though, and I hope you did as well. 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Go give it a follow. I play for you a very tasty tune every week on a Tuesday. 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
10: Have you ever been to a wedding where there's a long gap between the ceremony and the reception? It's often because the bridal party are having their photos taken, but it means the guests have quite a bit of time to fill in. It can be an awkward in-between time that you're not sure what to do with. I remember one wedding when a few of us ended up at McDonald's between the ceremony and the reception, all dressed in our wedding clothes because we didn't have anything else to do during that time. In some ways, that's a picture of the time we're all living in. The life, death, and resurrection of Jesus was like a wedding ceremony. Through those events, we have become united with Christ and part of his kingdom. But the wedding reception is yet to come, the time when Christ returns and establishes the fullness of his kingdom on earth. So we are living in between those two events, and it can feel a bit of an awkward time, like eating McDonald's in your wedding clothes. But the assurance of what Jesus has already done and the hope of what is yet to come should motivate us to live faithfully for God in the present. I'm Reuben Munn from Shore Community Church. Find us at shore.org.nz.
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It is Life FM. You got Shiz hanging out with you. These guys are up next this Friday, releasing a brand new album, their fifth studio album, no less. It is called The Most Beautiful Colours. And to celebrate the launch of that album, Luke and Joel Smallbone of For King and Country, they're actually hosting a two-hour radio special this Friday, going track by track, walking through the stories and the meanings behind these new songs. So make sure you tune in Friday on the Arvo Bravo from 5 p.m. For King and Country are taking over. In the meantime, here they are right now. This is just one of the brand new songs on the album. It's Ale.